Yes, hello, welcome. Show your dial to now, it's called Limsy Kimbo. And you're on FBI Radio 94.5. My name's Cousin Jackson, gonna take you to midday in a Limbs fashion. That last one, an Australian group that I just found this week. Helen Fransman and Nick Huggins, I guess a duo. Track was called Sleeping Music. This one, Jan Jelinek or Jan Jelinek, however you want to say it, a remix. Hope everyone's doing alright. Happy springtime.

Beneath us now is Stevia with Wheatfield. It's an alias of Susumu Yokoda. Huge love out to Dale on the line. He's prepping for Father's Day lunch, but says, screw it. I'm pouring a gin and tonic. Feeling that. Coming back after 2 months to the studios, feels like I'm in an alternative universe right now. We're in the mirroring studio, I guess, while some renovations go down, some upgrades. First time in maybe 5 years walking in here and something's different, so maybe the show's a bit different too. It's one of the reasons anyway. If you want to say what's up, 0435123945 is how. At the Hubis, maybe in the Gonch. Actually, no, in the Sydney side, I guess.

this one amazing one off Balmat Records, off an album called Magic Object. Track's called 22 Halo. I once named a song 22 Halo. It's the ring that goes around the moon. It's a pretty beautiful phenomenon.

Yeah, collecting myself to this one. This one's Bottles by Michael J. Blood. The last one, Springtime Again, Sun Ra Orchestra.

This one, Anthony Colonico with Grey Glow, out on Music From Memory. That last one, Richard, Loving You to Death. That one was on Strum.

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If you're just with us, it's Limbs on FBI. It's 10:52 a.m. Yeah, this next one going out to Hubis.

0: is Gavin. This is my bike. 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
0: I love my bike. My name is Gavin.
1: Uncle G.
0: This is my bike.
1: Yeah.
0: My bike is green. I love my bike.
1: For real?
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1: Near.
0: To write my songs. Writing is fun. 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

Just as I'm writing these lines, missy, the girl that sell me my bike. This feels like a sweet delight. Me no say nothing despite. 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Berlin be moving on the house. Still moving on the house.

This one, Burger Inc. with Elfism, going out to Ellie. I think she was talking about the Uncle G tune. Feeling swaggy in the old tavern. Out to that person in bed watching the curtains blow. If you want to jump on the text line, 0435 123945. Just past the hour. It's Limsy Kimbo. Taking you through till noon. Gotta keep it moving.

PSA Studio 2 can't handle the sub bass of Charles AD. Bassline heads, be warned. Hope you guys are feeling it in your cars, on your systems.

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Nice to hear from you. Out to those other Anons too.

This one, unreleased one from Commandy, Brother Charles. Sending this one out to the cutover team. Cut that shit over.

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Not sure what that is, but I hope you're enjoying. This one, Hard Like a Rock. That last one, forthcoming, Commandy.

yeah. Ended up making another tune with Tiki Man, so gonna play it for you. But yeah, it's on a new low fidelity. So he sends me demos on WhatsApp audio. So yeah, forgive the that new beautiful lo-fi compression. Hope you dig it regardless. Let's try it out.

しよう。

Check, check, 1, 2. This one underneath this marble. Sending this one out to Angus. And the PNR crew, Dem. Out to Harry from Petersham, strolling about too. Out to all those silent listeners. If you're just with us and confused, show's limbs akimbo. About 10 more minutes left. Hope you're enjoying your day.

This one, new one on NAF, it's the Chestnut People. I think it's number 5. One, maybe two more if we're lucky. Hope you've enjoyed the show. Until next time, it's Limsy Kimber, FBI.

You're listening to FBI Radio 94.5. And you're here with me, Scoob, for a nice little change. I hope you're all having a wonderful day. I am here today covering for the amazing Ella Avni for the next 2 hours from 12 to 2, playing some tracks for you over your lunch hour. Or in fact, 2 hours today. I'll be here from 12 to 2 today. I'd like to start off the show by doing an acknowledgement of country. I'd like to acknowledge the Gadigal people of the Eora Nation, the traditional custodians of the land from which this program is being broadcast. FBI Radio is proudly stationed in Redfern, and I'd like to pay my respects to elders, past, present, and extend that respect to all Aboriginal and Torres Strait Islander peoples who might be listening to the show today. Welcome, welcome, welcome. This is the lunch show. Today I'll be taking you through the FBI playlist of the week, 50% of which is Australian music, another 25% of that is music here from beautiful Eora. The song that I'm talking over the top of right now is I Get Low by Deadbeat, one of my favourite dub producers of all time. I thought that it would blend nicely into the previous show, Limbs Akimbo with Eora's very own Cousin. Shout out to Cousin. Genres today, we're going to go through a lot of different things. We're going to go through some rap, trap, hip-hop, post-punk. And I'm going to end off the show today with some of my favourite 80s revival and 80s tracks. I find them to be super sparkly, super positive, super warm. And I hope that it's a great soundtrack for you if you're out at the beach today, driving around, getting that sun, wind, surf. I'm a little jealous, I'm not going to lie. You're listening to Lunch with Scoob here on FBI Radio. Let's lock in together. Don't go anywhere. Thank you so much for listening.

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1: But that's what I mean. Like, who else is gonna tell him? Hold on.
0: A lot of people chilling on the raps. Comfy laid back, thinking that they make a Maybach.

0: two-tone wash shit hit like disco. Ballin' on niggas like Radio Risco. These bitches front like they dipped in Crisco. They keep chatting, they not on shit though. They keep chatting, they not on shit though. You're tuned in to FBI Radio 94.5. You're here with me, Scoob, today. You might be expecting to hear the sultry sounds of Ella Avenir. However, they are out of the studio today, and I hope with all of my heart that they are at the beach making the most of it. 30-degree day here in Sydney. It's a little windy, but, you know, if I was outside right now, I'd still be getting my ass to the beach. Text in 0435-123-945. Let me know what you're up to today. You're doing something fun in the sun? Are you enjoying yourself? Make me jealous. Cause me pain. Tell me something exciting. I really want to hear it. At the top, we had Who's Next by Jabulani. That was followed up by Baby K by Baby Kel off the new record Girly Pop. Absolutely loving that one. Super high energy, super fun. And that track just gone by was 8 Feet Tall by Miss Eris the Planet, featuring none other than Miss Rico Nasty. Eris the Planet, loving her so much. It always shocks me to know that she is just 25 years old. Her music is absolutely incredible, and we are huge, huge fans of her records down here at FBI Radio. We've got a couple more hours to go, moving now into some more experimental rap, a little bit more on the curly side, and then through to some jazz, post-punk, and finally finishing up the show today with some wonderful 80s and 80s revival tracks. I hope that you'll stay with me. I'm having a great time here today in the studio. Thank you so much for tuning in. You're listening to Lunch with Scoob.
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New starts to a new beginning, new path on it through a new land. Peace, finally hoping I can make a couple more amps than my family did. That's the way I live, that's the way I never gave him any consolation. When I'm on the track, I feel so amazing, I show all my skin till I'm fucking naked, every flowing limp. 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If I really make it, no, I really do wanna

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I hope you're having a wonderful Saturday. It's the 5th of September. It's 30 degrees outside here in Eora. And I'm pumped. I'm happy to be here. I'm absolutely freaking stoked, I'm going to be honest. Past four just gone by. At the top there, we had Le Fleur du Mal by Bracton Beyond the Bush Ranger off the new record, which was FBO Radio's album of the week last week. Mangrove City Blues. I learnt from an article written by FBI Radio's very own Louisa Christie, which I will link for you in the show notes, that Mangrove City Blues is so called after the space between Marrickville and Sydenham that used to be a swamp, which is in fact where I currently reside. And it do remain a little bit swampy, despite the fact that it is now extremely gentrified. But I love living out there along the Cooks River. It's so beautiful. And I get to walk down there with my dog, Tony, who is a tiny, angry at the world chihuahua named after Tony Soprano, not Toni Collette. Yes, she's a girl. No, we don't do gendered names in my household. Thank you very much. Le Fleur du Mal was followed up by Friends I Ain't Met Yet by Saul Williams. That's off the current FBI Radio album of the week, which is called Leap Life. I hope that all of our listeners get into that one. It's a super incredible, whimsical jazz album. That was followed by, and excuse my pronunciation, Bulgard Tangkok, which translates into Bulgarian Dances. That was by Abbas. And the track just gone by was Lost by Miles Natu and Koops. Now, Miles Natu is coming down here to Sydney from Brisbane to perform at Move Your Way Festival. I will put a link for that gig in the show notes. It's on October 3rd. In the back of my mind, I believe it's at Carriage Works. Don't quote me on that. I'm pretty sure it is. To be honest, I'm not going to be here anyway. I'm going to be in Mexico. I'm pretty freaking excited about that. Text in if you're listening today, 0435-123-945. Tell me what you're up to. I'd really, really, really love to hear from you. I'd love for you to make me incredibly jealous about what you're doing in the outside world. Right now, just know that it might be a little bit of a challenge because, frankly, when I'm in the studio, I am incredibly happy. So, yeah, I do challenge you to make me mad. Make me get angry. Make me a little upset. Go for it. Moving now into a few different tunes, couple tracks out of Sydney from Chilchaney and Shacey. I'll be rounding out the next five with one of my favourite electronic tracks of all time. Don't go anywhere. I'm super excited to share that with you. This is Scoob, FBI Radio Lunch. Thank you so much for tuning in.

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Underneath the Catalonian sun, a rich American family lives in hedonistic isolation, seeking love and validation through one another, their designer wardrobes, and pop music, until an outsider arrives and blood ties get severed. Rosebush Pruning is an outrageous, biting satire on wealth, family, and pop culture excess, starring Callum Turner, Riley Keough, Elle Fanning, and Pamela Anderson. Absurd, funny, utterly deranged. 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

Newtowner. Did you know Newtowner was created in 2012 to celebrate the suburb's 150th birthday? It's now Young Henry's flagship beer, enjoyed across the country. Young Henry's Newtowner, sponsoring FBI Radio.

Getting a few texts in on the text line. Thank you so much for getting in touch. Keep filtering them through. Tell me what you're up to. 0435-123-945. It's a beautiful day here in Eora. Got a text from Lindsay making some green fritters for a major radio assessment. How cooking connects with radio is a mystery. I'll let you decipher. I tried. I sat here and I thought, what does that mean? And I am no closer to the truth. But thank you so much for texting in. Got another couple of texts I'd like to shout out. Namely, one from my sister who's listening in from Newcastle. Shout out Isabel, who is about to get tattooed on this fine Saturday afternoon and then hit the pub for a scooey of the best beer. VB, I tend to agree. I actually don't... Am I allowed to talk about alcohol on the airwaves? We are a VB family through and through, except for our father, randomly, who once said to me that he wouldn't pour Victoria Bitter on his own garden bed. I'm not sure exactly what he meant by that, considering it is the best beer of all time, but I'm gonna let it slide. Another text in, we have big ups, and they use my government name, which I'm not going to say on the air. You almost got me there. I almost said it. Big ups to me, Scoob. They are sitting outside in the park riding. Inside, they are shaking their ass listening. Thank you so much for texting that in. Also, can you, if you clearly know me privately, can you please message me and let me know who you were, because it's not coming up on the text system, and that's a really lovely text, and I appreciate you listening. Me personally, I would love to be ass shaking a little more in the studio, but I threw all of my shit out yesterday at Pilates and I am in a world of pain, girl. This Pilates instructor, Michael, white man, 55 years old, he is whooping my damn ass in there. I cannot take it anymore. Just got another text in from Simon. The music is as hot as it is from outside today. Big love, Figgy from Belmore. Shout out to you. Don't know why it's Simon Figgy. Don't know. Oh, that's probably your last name, isn't it? Sorry. A little bit of a blonde moment for me. Looking back through the tracks, we had at the top there DNA by The Paranoids. That was followed up by You Spoke to My Marge by Nikitas and Lash Monitor. After that, we had Cool Breeze by Chil Chaney and Sahaja. Perspective by Heartbleeder. And then the last two tracks just gone by were Wanna Dance by Shacey. And just now, one of my favorite tracks of all time, Shada Shada by Fracture and Na Ito. It's on the back burner. It's been on my to-do list for years. Google Translate those lyrics. Whatever it is, I want to know what it means. That song inspires me. It motivates me. It always gets me shaking ass. Except for today, as I mentioned, the Pilates has kicked my ass severely, so I won't be shaking it. I'm trying to go out tonight. I'm trying to get my groove thing on. But, like, honestly, my back is curling up like a goddamn prawn in the studio and all I'm doing is sitting on a chair. So I don't know if that's gonna work out or not. Shada Shada was a song that was shared with me by local producer and DJ Ealing, who will be playing a set with local DJ and producer $1 Million Please, formerly known as E3P. This evening on FBI Radio, they will be covering Youngest Usual Slot Variable Depth Audit, and I will also be coming back into the studio to sit with them and chill. I might spin a few tracks, but I will probably just leave it to the masters to do their work. Really looking forward to that one. Please tune in later on, 8 till 10 p.m. You're here, Lunch Hours, FBI Radio with Scoob. We're just heading into the second hour now. I've got quite a few more songs for you. And I might even ask people to text in shortly about what they're eating today for lunch. Don't start yet. Don't start yet. You can if you want. 0435-123-945. But we will discuss that in more detail a little bit later. Moving now into some more rap tracks and some... one of my favourite groups from Sydney, Agony International, coming up in another 20 minutes or so. So don't go anywhere. This is Scoob, FBI Radio Lunch. Really happy to have you here with me. Thank you so much for tuning in.

map. Mwah. What you wishing for, a star, bitch? Thought I was playing, didn't think that I'd get far, twin. Just like the JGG, my stack green and enormous. I'm trying to see my whole team posted on the Forbes list. You're just a smelly slut, a little links between your links. Pick your poison, either way, gon' cost your ass a drink.

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0: fact, loop it over 10 more times. I'm about to freestyle first verse. Okay.
1: 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This is Lunch Hours here with me, Scoob. Hope you're all out there having a beautiful day today in the sunshine, despite the fact that I am within the four walls of the FBI radio station here in Redfern. I am missing the sun's rays a little bit, but after this, I most certainly will be taking my very angry, cranky, yet affectionate chihuahua, Tony, down for a walk by the Cooks River. Looking forward to the rest of the day. At the top there, we had What You're Wishing For by Martek and BTB Enterprise. That was followed by Bossu by Ace-T featuring NSG. After that, we had Bad Company by Nerve, rapper out of Brisbane featuring Kobe D and Barker. I'm not sure if y'all sensed it, but I got a little bit of a hint of a sample of Money by Cardi B in that track. I really loved that one. And that track just gone by was Bury Grave by Dima, one of my personal selections, a really bouncy rap tune that I super enjoy. Thanks so much for all the love on the text line today. We got quite a few people texting in. Unfortunately, my mention of Victoria Bitter before has incited violence against my favorite beer, my family's favorite beer. Shout out to Lindsay, who in the first instance commended me for calling out the VB haters, but then followed up with, some people just can't appreciate the taste of sewage water in a can. Lindsay, I'm having a really good day today, so I'm choosing to not be offended. If anyone has any other things that they'd like to say to me to attempt to offend me, please text in. I'd love to hear it. Let's go. I'm feeling playful today. I want to hear from y'all. Somebody else said, shout out to my prawn back twin sister. My back is killing me. Sitting here in this chair for 2 hours, really, really hard. Another big shout out to Simon, who's texted in saying that they are going to see Happy Mondays tonight at the Emmore. That'll be a super fresh show. I will be honest, you're barking up the wrong tree here a little bit. I am kind of an electronic music queen. I'm actually not familiar with the Happy Mondays, but I'm sure it'll be a great show, and I'm happy that you texted in to let us know. Loving hearing from all of you today, loving hearing what you're up to. Would love to hear, in line with Ella's usual coverage of this segment, what you're eating for lunch. If you want to text that in, 0435123945. I'm thinking a lot about food. To be honest, right now I'm eating nothing for lunch. Studio looking damn empty. There's a bottle of water and like a party hat and the headphones that I'm wearing, there's one ear not working, and the light glow blue. So, you know, there could be some improvements made around here, namely some food, some cold beverages, but have no fear, it's 1:05 p.m. I'm only here to 2 p.m, at which point I will have to very sadly say goodbye, and I can head off into the outside world to find all of the things that I need. Food, sunshine, my dog named Tony, all of the above. It's going to be epic. Stay with me now. Got quite a few more songs coming up. New one from Sydney Phillips off her new record, Cunt, after this. That's right. That's what the album's called. Therefore, I am allowed to say it on the airwaves. One from Agony International, the fellas / they thems out of Eora. Loving their new record, Bull. Super excited to play that one for you. Last half hour today, we'll be diving into some summery, happy 80s and 80s revival tunes. I really want to put a smile on your face and soundtrack what I hope is a wonderful day that you're having outside. This is FBI Radio Lunch with Scoob. Thank you so much for tuning in. I'm happy to have you with me.

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0: You're listening to FBI Radio 94.5 here with me, Scoob. This is lunch. I hope you're having a wonderful day, a wonderful lunch out in the sunny sunshine in beautiful Eora, Sydney. At the top there, we had Mums by Sydney Phillips off her new record, Cunt. I did receive a text in on the text line saying, hell yeah, one of your fellow presenters was not prepared to give Cunt the respect it deserves by actually saying the album name on air. That's on you, baby. I don't know. Maybe that word's already, and note that I said that word because I'm not using it in the context of the album name. Maybe it's just because that word is already in my vernacular and I use it quite a bit. I do confess I am from Newcastle. I grew up in Newcastle, New South Wales, and my boganness and derelictness, it does tend to precede me sometimes. So that word is one that is frequently used by myself, to my own mother's absolute dismay. That track, Mums, is a really sweet and endearing tune, an ode to Sydney's family. I've been loving that one, have played it a couple times on radio this week already. That was followed by Work In by the Yellow Belly Crew, and then Four Blessings by Rainbow Chan, who is performing this Sunday, the 6th of September, aka tomorrow, at the Vanguard in Newtown. Tap in. I will put a link to those tickets in the show notes today. Feel free to take a browse, fbi.radio. All the information will be there for you. Final track just gone by was B-side by Agony International, the pop slash indie sleaze duo out of here, Eora, Sydney, comprised of super talented local musicians Luca Bianchino and Christian Grasps, aka Grasps. Loving that album Bull, dropped about a month ago. Adoring it. It's bringing me back to that indie sleaze era, which, by the way, I did do an indie sleaze segment here on FBI Radio just a few weeks ago. I will link it for you in the show notes if you want to check it out. Super fun, mostly focused on dance punk and electro pop tunes from 2005 to 2012 or so. I had a really great time putting that show together, and I think it's actually a really good soundtrack for a perfect sunny day like we're having today here in Eora. Text in 0435-123-945. Let me know what you're up to. Let me know what you're eating. Let me know if you think that meteorology is a made-up scientist because those people down at the bomb keep getting the weather wrong all the time. Just kidding. I know that science is real, and I may not be trolling here on the radio. Might be a little bit of clickbait. But yeah, let me know your thoughts on that. 0435-123-945. As you can tell, I'm having a whale of a time here today. I'm super excited to be here covering the lunch hours for you, which is usually done by the wonderful Ella Avni. I hope that they are out and about at the beach today themselves. I am perfectly happy sitting here in the studio today in the air conditioning, basking in the freezing cold. It does shoot a little bit of a chill through my shoulders and my neck, which have been extremely worked out by my Pilates teacher, Michael. Shout out Michael, 55-year-old white guy. Damn, he'd be whooping my ass. My ass really hurts right now sitting on this damn chair. Stay with me now. Got about 6-7 songs left. Oh my God. That's the second time I've said 6-7 on air, and the last time I said it, everyone texted in and started bullying me. So I'm going to say, actually, I have 7 songs left. I'm going to be precise. We're heading into the last half hour now. Got a little bit of jazz coming up for you. And then the last 4 tracks that I have today are my favorite 80s and 80s revival songs. I hope that they are the perfect soundtrack for your summer day here in Sydney. You're listening to Scoob, FBI Radio 94.5. Please don't go anywhere. Stay with me.
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1: 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Mother tongue devotion. 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

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This is Lunch with Scoob. Getting towards the last 20 minutes of the show now, I'm pretty sad to announce. At the top there, we had this song, May or May Not Be About an Alt-Right Influencer, by local musician Portraits of Tracy. That was followed up by a track named after two things that I myself am incredibly interested in. That one was called Love and Piss by Dirty Harry. Love that one. And that super smooth, soulful song just gone by was called Blue Song, These Poems by Terry Lynn Carrington, Social Science, Safa, and Aja Monet. I really love that tune, and I hope that it's a good segue into the next four that I've got lined up for you, which will be, in fact, the last four songs that I play for you today on the show. Coming up next, I've got a couple tracks back-to-back from two of my favorite femme vocalists of all time. One, a woman of color folk singer who was most popular in the 70s, but still has quite a reputation today. And another of a woman from the UK who originally released this track on Elton John's record label. To round out the show today, to complement those two powerful feminine figures, I've got two tracks from duos out of the UK that are both fellas. Yeah, that's right. I don't really care about, balancing out the femmes with the masks or whatever. I would rather just have straight up femmes, if I'm honest. You can call me a misandrist if you want for that. Text in if you want to call me that, 043-512-39455. Let me know what you think. But that's just kind of how the last four worked out today. The last four songs that I want to play for you, I find them to be soothing, gentle, happy, sparkly. They really put a smile on my face, and I think that they're the perfect tunes for hanging out outside today in Eora on this beautiful 30-degree sunny day. I am not myself the biggest fan of just happy music in general. I find that I gravitate towards stuff that's more on the negative end of the emotional spectrum, anger, sadness, anguish, and it's probably because I never grew out of my own emo phase that started when I was about 11. That is still very much going right now. I have really kind of spiky, bright orange hair. I just got my hands tattooed with my dog's name. It lives within me. The emo in me will

on the tunes. 0435123945. Stay with me now. I'll pop in a little later to say goodbye before handing over to the wonderful Artu for her show, Rhythmic Resistance, from 2 p.m. FBI Radio, Scoob, thank you so much for tuning in.

I tell you what, she might be tired of swimming, but I could never get tired of that goddamn song. You know what I mean? FBI Radio Scoop. Wow, is this another banger? Damn, I'm kind of snapping right now.

You're tuned in to FBI Radio 94.5 here with me, Scoob. Thank you so much for listening. I do confess, this is the first time since I've started presenting at FBI that I've actually got extra time on my hands and I've been able to add another song. I just take up so much time and space on the microphone. My God, I love talking. I guess you could say that I'm in the right job. At the top there, we had Elephants, Angels, and Roses by Norma Tanaga, a folk singer who was popular in the 70s coming out of America. Beautiful vocalist, person of color, woman of color. Absolutely loving that record this week called I Don't Think It Will Hurt If You Smile. Certainly it has been putting a smile on my face. That was followed up by Swimming by Judy Zuke off the record Wonderland. I adore that song. Swimming, just keep swimming even though I'm so tired of swimming. I love that song. Judy Suzuki emigrated to the UK from Poland back in the day and released that album on Elton John's record label. I think that she's an extremely talented vocalist and songwriter, and that song never fails to put a big, big smile on my face. That was followed up by Bigger the Punch I'm Feeling by China Crisis, a duo coming out of the UK. Got a text in on that one from Lindsay and Westmead. Shout out Lindsay. They said that the track reminded them of a soundtrack that they found on a wedding videotape from the late 80s and early 90s. I agree. I think that the song is from the late 80s. If I'm not making that up, I should probably fact check before I start saying stuff on the air. But either way, that song is by China Crisis and it's off the record Flaunt the Imperfection. Big ups to China Crisis. Last song that I have played for you just gone by is Private Road by Bent, another duo coming out of the UK. Now that one I do know is from the 90s. I feel, whenever I listen to that song, I feel very euphoric. That record, Bent the Best Of, was shown to me by a dear, dear friend in Canberra back in the day. Shout out to Claire Noonan. Not shouting out Canberra. Hated living there. Don't want to live there ever again. Glad to be here in Sydney, in Redfern, in Eora, presenting and talking to you from the FBI radio station, proudly stationed in Redfern. Thank you so much for tuning in today. I've had an absolutely wonderful 2 hours and I hope that you've enjoyed the lunch show as we move through the FBI playlist of the week, 50% of which was Australian music, another 25% of which was from here in Eora, Sydney. I'm going to finish off the show today before handing over to the wonderful Atu, who will be starting with her show, Rhythmic Resistance, with one of my favorite tracks of all time from the band Tears for Fears, who are probably my favorite group from the 80s. The song that I will be leaving you with today is called Advice for the Young at Heart. I have a big crush at the moment. Hate to admit that on air. And he's currently overseas, so I've been listening to a few love songs, a few songs that kind of have been, I don't know, causing me to feel some feelings. My God, what the hell? Including this one, Advice for the Young at Heart, which I just find to be so romantic and whimsical. And I hope that all of our listeners enjoy it today, out in the sunshine, inside, eating a lovely sandwich, which is what I will be doing after I finish up on the show here. I'll be eating a goddamn sandwich, that's for sure. You've been listening to The Lunch Segment with Scoob, FBI Radio 94.5. Final shout out to everyone texting in on the text line. Shout out to Sim, Connor, and Oscar texting in from sunny St. Peter's. Oscar has said, play the ATO. Girl, you want me to play the Australian Taxation Office? Come on, girl. Not even I'm that stupid. What the hell is that supposed to mean? Come on, Jesus Christ. Yeah, if you want to text me anything final, feel free, 0435-123-945, but I will be heading out of the studio, but I have loved interacting with all of you and hearing from you today. It always makes me feel super happy and loved. I feel the love here on FBI Radio. This has been Lunch with Scoob. Thank you so much for tuning in. Loving and leaving you with Tears for Fears. I hope you enjoy the rest of your day. Ciao.

0: found her. On one of our voyages to the fourth sector. We were exploring this pinkish planet called Calapolis. It is said to be rich in resources. But what we found was far more richer than any resource. A little infant girl. And from the moment we brought her aboard, we knew there was something very peculiar about her. I remember looking in her eyes. I could just tell. And there was something that she knew that we didn't. And only she knew. And I was like, what is it, man? What is it that she knows? And she grew and grew. She got older. There she is right there in kindergarten. Oh, look. There she is at her high school graduation.
1: Yeah. And now I'm grown up.

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I'm halfway there.

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We have a great show lined up today, so thank you for listening. Here is the song. Please listen. Goodbye, Jack Poole.

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I'll buy some jewelry, a personality, a whole backstory. Card declined. 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I'll buy some perfume, a mahjong sofa, a new apartment. 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
1: So you're just gonna sit here and jack off for 4 hours a week just to make a few extra dollars?
0: I jack off 2 hours a week anyways!

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Well, I psychically channeled the lyrics for this song from an

Walker on drums, Merling Storison on rhythm guitar, Cone Jail on viola, and Pico on additional vocals. And they keep their Angus McLeish on a leash, and I have no idea what they're talking about. It just flows right into me. And electricity comes from our planet. Inside my sandwich bag with us. And Ruth says, let me tell you about Roberta Broom. Well, she had a spontaneous solution.

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Now she's got a pretty good but not mind-blowing German-Japanese fusion restaurant in the heart of alien Paris. I looked so healthy back then. I was like an identity theft. Too busy sucking on my

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And right now we're working on our magnum opus. It's gonna be absolutely zen. Like zen to the point where you don't even need to eat. It's called Primitive Ways of the Trade and the American Muscle. I said Primitive Ways of the Trade and the American Muscle. And our problem is we've got

started my day with a run, and that was good. But now I'm belching cosmic pencil shavings into my hands and rubbing them into my spacesuits. Eyeing up ray guns and metal detectors online as my older brother resurfaces a spaceboard and rings me up periodically to tell me I'm no good and I've got no stamina and no work ethic. I enter every competition I can. I've lost every time, so I guess I'm due for a big win. Long time lurker, first time poster, in the shadow of the valley.

a series of terrible bets and walked home without bus money in the acid rain, which passed over us like a birthday and entered our hearts like a dog. We are the neoprene ravine, and we always flush.

Hello, and my name is Jack Poo. You're listening to FBI 94.5. We have a great show lined up today, so thank you for listening. Here is the song. Please listen. Goodbye, Jack Poo.

North Sydney, then all stations

The Incredible Shags, the greatest and most original band of all time. We'll be hearing plenty more of the Shags on the program. That was live. That was live in the local hall where they played almost every week at the behest of their dad. I know a lot more about the Shags having seen the documentary that's screening at the Sydney Underground Film Festival next week twice, both on Saturday and Sunday. So this is early warning. At the Factory Theatre, Saturday 1 p.m, Sunday 3 p.m, for the documentary We Are the Shags, featuring the remaining two from the band, the three sisters, of course, three sisters, incredible tales about their absolute freak of a father and the recording process and, you know, the way the thing is strung together. It demonstrates via various people who are artists, producers, some of the most talented people in the world, dealing with the music as fans or for the first time, and in a state of shock in the case of the latter, many people being unable to process it at all, and plenty just actually getting the reality that is at play there, where there is a parallel universe of timing, pitch and everything. I mean, they literally, when they went to a good studio at the behest of their dad, and, you know, their guitars were tuned properly, they had to kind of put them back because they couldn't work with normal tuning, and they sang along, you know, you can in the tracks that we'll play you in coming weeks. If you haven't heard the Shags before, the Shags with two G's, they sing along to the lead lines. The singer is literally singing and doing the melody that she's playing single notes on the guitar at the same time, but the drummer is out there on another plane altogether. They're just such amazing people. The sisters are so humble and frank and kind of everyday folks, really, in some regards, but also just have that kind of internal logic of any sisters, I guess, any family, any siblings. But yeah, I've got to recommend this film to you. I had the chance to preview it, and next week I'll be on air by the time it's wrapping up. So this is your early warning. We Are the Shags. Really, for any music fans, you've got to see this particular film. Saturday, 1 p.m, next weekend, Sunday, 3 p.m. That's the Sydney Underground Film Festival, which gets underway on Friday. We've got more information about that coming right up in the Deathly Diary. And you'll find me there on Sunday night too for the closing party as well. So head to the website, suss out the whole program and see what you might feel like getting along to while you can. So you're tuned, by the way, to Free Broadcast Incorporated 94.5, whether you have just happened on this frequency or never knew the regular one you go to is called that. That's what it is. 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Plenty of choices in real time and otherwise. And in real time right now, for those tuned in this second, not in the future, I'm going to start telling you what's on tonight in Sydney, so you can get along and get out if you wish to. And in the week ahead, a handful of things being pulled also from sydneymusic.net, but most of these are my personal selections for this evening. Let's start there. Happy Mondays. We tried to persuade them to come in on the program. I had an encounter, substantial encounter, with Bez from the Happy Mondays at Splendor in the Grass. The very first time I got to play there, I think I'd played maybe the Gold Bar, which is a very kind of small beer situation, really. It's pretty informal. And I did that, ended up doing that for a decade or more, and then the after party too. But that one time I got paid to be on a proper stage, and I thought it was an error when I got the offer. I honestly thought they'd put an extra zero on it. It was insane. Gone are those days.
I got to play in the middle of the afternoon. I think yacht club DJs were sharing a demountable kind of behind backstage with me. And yeah, Bez just happened to find his way to us somehow, kindred spirits, I guess. And he was such a lovely dude. He actually looks ageless in the photo that is doing the rounds as part of this tour. It's the 35th anniversary of Pills, Thrills and Belly Aches. Incredibly, Bez, he's looking better than ever. I mean, he's an advertisement for something. I'll leave it to you but I can tell you that, man, they did not disappoint. I mean, it was a massive fiasco, to tell the truth. Sean Ryder was nowhere to be found when they were ready to go on stage as the headliner that night. I think there was 5 or 10 minutes where no one knew where he was. He hadn't even come from town yet. And then they did rock up and they did nail it. But Bez and everyone else was there. So was an ironing board. An ironing board with a mirror surface. Crew member that used to work with them overseas just brought that along for some reason. I don't know why. He just likes doing chores and looking at himself when he's bent over, I guess, doing chores. But Bez, I mean, he told me he'd just looked after himself, prepared ahead, just, you know, as you do. He didn't rely on anything being found in the country. Just did his own thing via international flights and such. Incredible. One of the most legendary party individuals in the world. And I was like, man, you cannot keep doing that. But then who knows whether he did. But he's going to be here tonight at the Enmore Theatre. Say good day from Jack Shit if you get to see him. Happy Monday, supported by Blockbuster at the Enmore tonight. Also tonight, City Recital Hall, Hamed Sadeghi's Comfortable and the Zella Margosian Quintet. They are there at the City Recital Hall tonight as a kind of double act, really. I mean, pick the headliner, if you will. I might even have something by Zella to play for you. If we're lucky, I'm going to have a quick squiz here, and I do, so I will. Also this evening, myself, if you want to find me, I'll be playing Dean and Nancy on 22 between 8:30 and 11:30 for free in the CBD opposite Wynyard Station, way up high in the sky, so to speak. And meanwhile, out of town, lots going on. La La La's in Wollongong has a great bill and it is also free. Chimers, Cammy Cautious and the Wrestlers, St. Slime and 96 Tears plus Wellness Coach, all those bands for free at La La La's tonight in the Gong. The Funhouse Factory in Gosford has Odd Socks going on. This is a sort of monthly affair now, I think. Kate Doherty and another mate of hers putting it on weekly. This one, the selectors will be Snow White, Farmer's Daughters, Kate, Mark Demo, I think, is the other regular organiser with Kate. And there's a pole show too by Andre. That's at the Funhouse Factory in Gosford. Before I get to the Lincoln Pin, where I was last night playing the first of the new kind of monthly things that I do there, Wink and Spin, it's been moved from Thursday to Fridays. Now it is 4:30 to 7:30 on the first Friday of every month. But I'll tell you about the next one whenever it happens. It's just great to play at the end of a working week with more folks and people chilled out. And they're having a massive weekend there that they do annually too. It's called the Outer Space Weekender. And huge lineup every single day. A lot happening last night. It was so good to see Andy from Nitocris again for the first time in maybe 20 years. I knew she lived locally. And I'm mates with her partner, Kane, from Spurs for Jesus. But to see them both there, it's just amazing how many music people have ended up on the Central Coast. Tonight, though, before you start thinking about making any kind of mission to either Gosford
or the Lincoln Pin. If you're coming from Sydney, there has been a bushfire that started just before I left to drive in and do this program. It's at the Calga interchange, basically. It's on the west side of it and it's burning towards the highway. The highway has remained open. Crews reckon they're getting the upper hand. Tricky day for it with the wind and the heat, but so far, so good. It hasn't closed the highway. It has closed Peach Ridge Road. My recommendation would be to stick with the train if you're heading up there for either Odd Socks at the Funhouse Factory or Outer Space Weekender at the Lincoln Pin, which is directly opposite Woi Woi Station. The bands today, some of whom might have already played, the Sugar Beats, the Cools, the Warts, Moot, Pete Ross and the Sapphire, Buzzwagon, the Owen Guns, The Escapes, Dunhill Blues, Jungle Jim Smith, Small Town Incident and DJ Moustache. That's the Lincoln Pin for the Outer Space Weekender tonight and today. Two things have sold out that I was going to tip you to. It doesn't matter about the first one, Dead Poets Society, introduced by Peter Weir, because that was earlier in the day anyway, but Swap Meet at the Lansdowne, unsurprisingly, with their profile blowing up worldwide and a long time overseas imminent for them. Swap Meet sold out. Dog World and Seville's are the support if you happen to be going along. So we will look instead at Sunday now and first mention CW Stone King, because CW is playing at the Brass Monkey in Cronulla with CJ Stranger in support, plus in Newtown at the Vanguard, Rainbow Chan has Indira Ellis and Shuita as her supports tomorrow evening. And one thing that I was going to tip you to there has sold out to the Opera House Utzon Room gig for Thomas Dunford from France. That's full, but if you are to be outside somewhere, you'll find outside of town, down south, Frank's Wild Years from 3 has Rebel Yell and Tired Girl, and the Outer Space Weekender has Spurs for Jesus and a Million More plus DJ Moustache tomorrow. I haven't got them all listed there for some reason. I may be able to rectify that, but I kind of doubt it at this point. It's a bit hard to do with so little of the program to go, but I'll give it my best shot. Let's see. It's Spurs for Jesus, Spitting Chips, NFI and DJ Moustache tomorrow at Lincoln Pin. So, to the week ahead itself. On Tuesday, Brie Van Reich has DC Cross supporting her at Stadium Rockdale.

Oh, actually, one more for Thursday, Body Type with Antenna and Seville's at the Marrickville Bowling Club. That'd be my pick there. Right. Where to? Where to indeed? I'm going to head to Friday and quickly give you a rundown on the Sydney Underground Film Festival opening situation. Two films underway at 6 p.m. at the Factory Theatre. The official opening film is Chura, a documentary on Chura Sartana, infamous bombshell underground film legend of the 60s and 70s. Chura is the name of the documentary on her and her life, and there's a lot going on besides. There's a DJ set before and after, I think, by Miss Death, ex of the Naked City. Jay Katz, her partner, is going to be introducing the film and acting as the MC. He has Tara Moss joining him, the author, who is actually a friend of Chura Sartana. She'll be speaking as well. There's Burlesque by Bella Lush in addition. All of that from 6 at the Factory Theatre. Meanwhile, in another space, somewhere in that complex, The Room returns. This is literally a return, or rather a reshoot, of the infamously bad mega flop The Room, this time with really serious actors doing it via teleprompter. And they include Bob Odenkirk from Breaking Bad, for example, and Better Call Saul. This should be amazing. It's had good raps on it overseas. So The Room Returns is the other one. It's got a pre-recorded Q&A with the director and star Brando Crawford. That's also at 6 on Friday at the Factory Theatre. Later on, The Doll Squad featuring Chura screens at 9:45. There's heaps besides. That's just a handful of options for you should you want to head along there. The same night, Swerve Driver are at Manning Bar here from the UK with Chimers and Brown Spirits in support. Dave Graney and the Missley are up at the Baroque Room in Katoomba, and myself and Hot Flush are going to be hosting Shiny Shiny at the Hollywood all night. Another 4 or 5 hour DJ set. I think it's 8 till 7. Eight, something like that. Till midnight at the Hollywood Hotel. Just the crazy music we want to play. Hot shit DJs all night long. Hollywood for free. Friday evening, shiny, shiny. That's it. That's the whole diary. So, now I've just got to remember what I promised and see what I can fit in. I'll have to delineate whether there's any realistic chance of Robert Forster. In the time that we have, it seems that all the tracks I've wanted to play on the radio already have. And whatever I queued up before has vanished. So, I'm going to have to think again, aren't I? Well, leave that with me. I think some local fare remixed. Let's have a double. Ah, we don't got the time. All right. Instead, we'll play something much more mellow, much more strange. And then I got some heavy news I got to share, and I need to pay tribute to a certain person who's no longer with us. News of this just coming out today. In the meantime, yet another amazing version of Cristo Redentor, this time by Charlie Musselwhite. You're tuned to FBI. Feel free to send word on the text line should you wish. We've got 10 minutes or so before Yanos takes the airwaves. 0435 123 945 is the number to text. 0435 123 945. You can get me during the week, jackshit@fbiradio.com. Shout out to Hugh for producing today and logging all the tracks we've been playing. There's a lot of them on the program page for Jack Off on the homepage right now of fbi.radio. And all my love to Teddy and to Liz in RPA right now, dealing with a hell of a lot of pain and a hell of a lot of heavy unfolding shit. Here it is, Cristo Redentor on FBI.

you're still with me, wearing the wrong headphones and now got the right ones on. I wanted to give a shout out here to our texter who just informed me that the Robert Forster's Swedish band, well worth seeing. They said that they happened to be home, meaning Ireland, last October, and saw them in Dublin in the lovely National Concert Hall. Great band, and lots of go-between classics too. So that's another recommendation for you for Robert this week at the City Recital Hall. All right, look, this is never something I like to do, but it falls to people like me at times like this to let you know when people, integral members of our own local music community, have shuffled off this mortal coil. And today, this morning, the news came that Jason Walker is no longer with us. Jason, an amazing songwriter, performer, guitarist. He's been, you know, in the spotlight himself, a sideman for so many others, and just a really sweet cat, always has been. I've known him a very long time, and he's had some terrible ups and downs over the years and overcome so much. So it's heartbreaking news. I think he was only just posting about a citizenship situation because he's born in New Zealand, I believe, from memory. And yeah, it's a real shock for so many people. And I know that some people listening to this, that'd be the same. I don't have something of his to play right now because I want to play something that I know he'd love. And I saw Jason accompanied by Jim from Crow and Bo from Front End Loader covering this song, I think during COVID in lockdown, in some room, in some house, on Facebook this morning. And I, you know, it's Dolly who we just lost to. And this is one of my favorite songs of all time. So I'm going to send this out with love to Jason and everyone from his family and community, all his friends, all those that played with him, knew him and loved him. This is Those Were the Days.

butter.

Sambino. 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

Pusha wena man, ay, pusha man, ay, say pusha, ay.

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This track running us right now, Naikami with Taking It, released overnight. For that, Ace Mo, Swami Sound with Not Theory, and Pura Pura with Sleeky Roads. I'm going to update the tracks as we go at FBI.radio if you want to check them out. We'll be here for the next 2 hours. If you want to hit us up on the text line, 0435 123 945 is the number. 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

pussy on the fire, blow my ticket. 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

Dotsip on FBI 94.5, Saturday Sunset. Under us right now, this one is by Wast Pussy Dub. New one from Elvis 9090, Budum Budum. For that, Pura Pura, Millie, and Amal, Native Son, and James Bangura as Black Rave Culture with Heron Gratt right before that. Shout out to Simon on the text line. If you want to say hello, 0435-123-945. 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

Hello, we have reached the end of Saturday Sunset. Myself, Tony Liu, Ray Dean, and Sub Black Pussy, who's been playing for the last 40 minutes or so. Finishing off with this one by 10,010. It's number 5, Veneno is the name of the one. Tantan, Ferdemans, and Liano, and P2P with Squaw. You can check out all the tracks at fbi.radio. Uploaded them all there. Stick around, because up next is Variable Depth Audit. 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

North Sydney, then all stations.

Hey. This is Variable Depth Audit with myself, Ealing, and on the decks right now, E3P. Taking over for Yungus again this month. We have no plan for you, but stay tuned. There's going to be a lot of new stuff that we've downloaded yesterday and today. Thanks to Dotzip for holding it down. See you. And text in 0435123945. 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

Thank you for rocking with us through the technical difficulties. 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Text in 0435 123945. We'd love to hear from you. This is Ealing and E3P covering variable depth order until 10 p.m. This song under us is Aria Silva. E3P in the mix.

0: Sheesh.
1: Drawbridge. Highway to the forest. Cedar's in the other studio. Back in studio 2, I think. Currently upgraded. Practicing. Getting the skills down. For a show on tonight called Underload, How I Learned to Stop Worrying and Love Experimental Dance Music. Outdoor location, 25 minutes by train from Central. It looks like a good show. If you want to get down to that, there's Syra, who's playing on a 10 dance class, FBI dance class alumni of this year. PC, Sydney debut, Cedar, youngest and scariest girl in the world. Organized by Fetamine, who's playing the closing set. That's Underload, get down to that. It's on the Bivalve speak system. New sound system in town, Bivalve. We're gonna be here until 10. We'll shout out a few more gigs that are coming up tonight. See if we want to check something out. This is FBI 94.5. This is Variable Depth Audit. E3P on the decks, Ealing on the mic. Let's go.

that you're afraid. You're afraid of change.

Variable Depth with E3P and Ealing. Ealing now jumping on, but the last few tracks are new ones for me. This one here through Denge Denge Denge. Track is Legamo from their most recent EP. And this one, the one before was Digestivo and Undressed 2020 with Retiro. Sonido Berserk out there also in the mix. Head to fbi.radio to suss the tracks being played. Ealing coming on with hot stuff as always. 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

Feeling on the decks, going everywhere. This one here is Igloo Ghost, Tiger Song. DJ Foam before, SC Vain with that Mr. Saxo beat edit, and a bunch more, including some local Sydney acts, Grasps and Vivi Pete. All the tracks on the tracklist on FBI.radio. We're here until 10 p.m. So text in 0435123945 to tell us what the heck is up. More tracks from Ealing, some tracks from me. You're on Variable Depth Audit on FBI 94.5.

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This is Variable Depth Audit with Ealing and E3P. Also joined in the studio tonight by me, Scoob. We're trying to serve y'all the three amigos. I hope that it's working. Absolutely ripping through some tracks here in the station. Ealing going off has just transitioned the decks over to E3P. The track that you're listening to right now is Riri by Young Thug, the 204 Murdoch edit. Looking back through the tracks, we've had some stuff from CRC, Fantasian, Seth, Cash from Hash, and Igloo Ghost. Full track list on the website, fbi.radio. Head on over there now to check it out. And we've got a question for our listeners tonight. We'd really love you to text in on the text line, 0435-123-945. Let me know, what do you think my DJ name should be? Right now I'm just running with Scoob, which is kind of like a nickname, a moniker, an entity, but we like to switch it up a little bit. We got to get something more stage focused. And we'd love to hear your opinions. So text in 0435-123-945. What should my DJ name be going forward? Bonus points if it starts with an E, so that I can become part of the E dynasty, the Ealing and E3P family. Let us know what you think. 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Stay with us.

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Text in 0435 123 945 to name this DJ. We'll give you a CD.

witnessing a truly spectacular transition right now. E3P handing the decks back over to Ealing. The song that you're currently hearing is Lose Something by Ephraim. Spelling not making much sense here in the studio, but we've interpreted L-E-U-H-S-M-T to translate as lose something, as in every time I'm in my house and I move house, I lose something. We need to get that soundboard in here to make the cute laughter. Anyway, tracks gone by from Enphonics, AHNN, Marmo and Lasher. 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These two, Ealing and E3P, they're playing some niche tracks tonight, I'm not going to lie. We got some stuff from various countries, various spellings. It would be difficult for me to sound them out for you succinctly and clearly on the air. So I will digress and recommend the track list on our website. Text in 0435123945. We're pretty lonely on the text line tonight. We'd love for you to keep us company. Let me know, what do you think my DJ name should be? This is Scoob, by the way. You might have heard me on the airwaves on other times, other days. But I'm looking for a new name. Something fun. Maybe something that starts with E. Text in, let us know what you think. 0435 123 945. 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

0: FBI 94.5. This has been Variable Depth Audit. This one here, Beauty Parlor by Beauty Parlor. Track name is PENITENZIAGITE! Exclamation point. Tracks before, another one from DJ Scotch Egg, one from Suta, and an edit of 1,000 Miles by Raw Dizzy. Also one track by Ealing themselves. It was a feature on a track on a Taiwanese compilation. Track is called Be Your Blood. Got about 10 more minutes until we hand you over to
1: Marmalade on the Moon.
0: With so don't
2: very own Tommy Boutros.
0: You heard them right there. Tommy Boutros coming in 10 minutes.
2: I'm still stuck on DJ Scotch Egg, y'all. That's got to be the best producer name of all time.
0: DJ Scotch Egg, an amazing producer as well.
1: What
0: they
1: about DJ Deviled Eggs?
2: DJ Deviled Egg. Okay. Still looking for my new DJ name, 0435123945. Text in if you've got some ideas.
0: You've got 10 more minutes to get it in. Otherwise, this DJ will go unnamed.
2: So far, we've got DJ Egg, DJ Deviled Egg,
0: DJ E Cup,
2: DJ Corporate Governance. I like Excessive, but I don't think anyone likes
0: Excessive
2: that.
0: Excessive is as a DJ name?
2: Yeah.
0: What if Excessive?
2: Okay.
0: I'm here all night. Jokes, I'm here only for 10 more minutes alongside our unnamed DJ and Ealing on Variable Depth Audit. DJ!

Ealing wrapping up with a track by Tropical Interface, Initial Source, the Eaton remix was that one. And before Healing's All the Things She Said. Full track list on the website fbi.radio. Thank you so much for having both Ealing and I. We'll be back in 4 weeks' time for another episode of Variable Depth Audit, but don't go anywhere. Tommy is up next. You're on FBI 94.5.

0: This is Marmalade on the Norman. And you're with Tommy with the drumming and bass lines of trance-like music. It's a hectic song, like it's so much, so full on.
1: You're listening to Marmalade on the Moon with Tommy Boutros.

Thank you so much for tuning in. You're here on Marmalade on the Moon. You're with Tommy. And Marmalade on the Moon streams and is recorded on unceded Gadigal land, which belongs to the people of the Gadigal. This land was never ceded, and I pay my respects to elders past and present. Sovereignty was never ceded. This is, was, and always will be Aboriginal land. I also want to acknowledge the ongoing history and continuing colonial violence committed across these lands, and extend that respect to Palestine, Lebanon, Sudan, Syria, Yemen, Iran, all the countries in the world facing colonialism and oppression. And you're a Marmalade on the Moon. Very special episode today. We're doing Spiritual Jazz Volume 1, if you will. That first track at the top was Alice Coltrane, Lord Help Me To Be. And it's a funny little story that I share every time I play an Alice Coltrane song, because when I initially started presenting here at FBI, I started all my shows with the Alice Coltrane song. Regardless of what show I was doing, I would always start it with an Alice Coltrane song. So in the spirit of keeping that alive, keeping Alice's memory alive, her beautiful music, her transcendental sound, played that one at the top. I'll play another one somewhere else in the show. You'll have to keep listening to hear the next one. But feel free to text in if you have some thoughts on the music that I'm playing. If you just want to connect, 0435-123-945. We're here for 2 hours, and we're just at the start. So we've got a lot of interesting music to get through. I'm going to play, again, Spiritual Jazz, but there'll be a little twist on a couple tracks here with some more global influence in terms of instrumentation. So there'll be some tracks with some sitar in them, some sarangi, and some other ones as well. We'll kind of go on a little trip, see what we can find. This next track is a track by Angel Bat Dawid. It's called Impepho. You're on Marmalade on the Moon here on FBI 94.5. Don't go anywhere.

You're a Marmalade on the Moon here on FBI 94.5. We're going through spiritual jazz and adjacent sounds. That last one was Anushka Shankar with Dancing in Madness. Before that one, we had a track by Webb with the sequel. It's the last track on that album of theirs, entitled Webmax. They've done a couple of Webmaxes. They've done Webmax 1 and 2. That one was from Webmax 1, with the first track on the album being called the prequel and the last track being called the sequel. And then all the way at the top, we had Angel Bat Dawid with Impepfo. An incredible album. That one is off as well. It's called The Oracle. Highly recommend listening through that whole album. It's some deep spiritual jazz, Afrofuturism. Really, really important themes and topics are covered, and you can just hear how they transmit an energy. You can feel it. They transmit the essence of spiritual jazz that started in like the 1960s, I want to say, and huge artists having played such an important role in the genre's origin story. Of course, Alice and John Coltrane are two of the probably largest and most well-known artists out of that genre and era of time. And spiritual jazz is like generally known as a genre that blends modal, free, and avant-garde styles, mixing them with often Middle Eastern scales and Indian Hindustani scales as well, with a focus on like transcendence, specific philosophy, and just an overall essence of a higher power. You can hear through the music, it very much takes you to another place. So beautiful. We'll get into some more music now. This next one also having a bit more of a global, if you will, but specific cultural feel to it. The artist is Jaubi, but it features Laternik as well. And this is off their record, Nafs at Peace. It's actually the title track. So it's called Nafs at Peace. Nafs is a esoteric spiritual term in Islam for the self. And it's an incredible record. Their record post, this one as well, is incredible. I actually had the absolute pleasure of interviewing Jaubi on the show, I want to say like 6 months ago. I did it with Hannah Galvin, and it was just an incredible interview, really insightful. Some of the band members of Jaubi live in Melbourne, in Nam, and some of them live in Pakistan. And so when they come out to play, they played at the Art Gallery New South Wales late last year, I want to say, and they played an incredible set, but it was so beautiful to see live. And you'll hear that through the record, through this next track, but the live show was really something to behold, and it was so incredible to hear a sarangi being played. It was the first time I've seen or heard that instrument being played live, and there's not a lot of people left in the world who play that instrument, so really a special moment. So this one is Nafs at Peace. You're here on FBI 94.5. This is Marmalade on the Moon. Let's get into it.

Here on Marmalade on the Moon, here on FBI 94.5. That was Themes and Variations by Black Ears. Prior to that, we had a nice little track by Divine Earth called No One Else Has Your Magic, and magic is spelled M-A-G-I-K at the end of that track. And at the top, we had Nuffs at Peace by Jalbi. Again, Nuffs is a word in Arabic, Islamic esotericism that refers to the self. And it's interesting because Nafs is spelled N-A-F-S, and then you have a word called Nafas, which is the breath in Arabic as well. So you just put an A in between the F and the S, and you have the breath. You take the A away, you have the self. Something in that, I think. There's a little, you know, language lesson, but I think when you think about the importance of the letter A and the importance of the breath and the fact that in the word without the A there's, it means the self, something strong there. And on we go. We have a lot more to get through. It's 10:47 right now. No conscious listening for today's show because so many of the tracks are between 7 and 10 minutes long. I thought that we would have multiple conscious listening sessions during the show itself, so I

0: Thank you so much for tuning in, for listening along, or just turning over the dial to FBI 94.5. You're on Marmalade on the Moon. You're here with Tommy.
1: And Zach.
0: And Zach just entered the building about 10 minutes ago. How's it feel to be here?
1: It feels good. I just went out for dinner for my cousin's birthday.
0: Nice.
1: And we kind of wrapped things up a bit early, so I thought I'd come back, come through.
0: Cool.
1: Show up for the show.
0: Show up for the show.
1: And I looked on my phone before leaving and saw that it was Spiritual Jazz.
0: Mm-mm-mm.
1: And I'm like, okay, we're actually doing Spiritual Jazz.
0: Yeah, we're finally doing it.
1: I had to come through. Yeah. I couldn't miss it.
0: Yeah, it's been a topic of consistent... The word is eluding me right now. But it's like, it was like consistent debate maybe as to when to go to air with it. And I think as I initially started Marmalade on FBI, I was always like, oh, I've got to do a Spiritual Jazz episode. I've got to do it. And I have like 4 playlists right now. So I have like 4 episodes done. But I made a new one for today because I was thinking that I would do it again. And I put a bit more kind of like disparity and difference between the age of some of these tracks. So like some of them are a bit younger, some of them are a bit older, whereas I think in my other playlists they're all quite old. They're all like probably like 60s, 70s, whereas this one is a bit more of the last 10 and 20 years in there as well. So I thought it would be nice to have that balance of age in the show. That last track was Salam by Catalyst. Before Salam, we had a track by an artist known as Samir Gupta. The track is called With Blessings, and of course at the top, Brother R with Celestial Strings. A beautiful track. It's 11:09, so we've got 50 minutes left. Whatever we don't get through today, I'll put into the 2.0, so the next episode. But the next track that I want to play is by one of the greats. One of the greats. He was on the album Promises with Floating Points. Album of the year when that one came out. There's no question about that. That's a fact. That was the album of the year. That was also the last album that Pharaoh played on before he passed away. So Allah Yirhamu, may he rest. And this track is called Nozifo. Off the album Message from Home. It's a longer one. It's just under 10 minutes long. So strap in. You're on Marmalade on the Moon here on FBI 94.5. Got 50 minutes left. Stick around.

0: some of the absolute greats there. Back to back to back, we had Laraji with Interlude 2 off the album Vision Songs Volume 1. That followed Nala Sinefro, Continuum 3. So beautiful.
1: I bumped that on the flight from Brisbane yesterday. I was in a flow state.
0: Yeah, it is flow state music. It's so graceful. It's like, just the I think about it a lot. Music is like, well, like anything, exists initially in thought. So the thought form that created that track and that album is so exceptional, you know? And then not only the thought form, but it's like, okay, like I have this thought, let me make it physical and then make it into music that you can't touch. And I'm like, oh, like you can't touch a thought, you can't touch music. Damn, you know? And I've been thinking about that stuff sometimes, but like that album, Endlessness, so untouchable in so many ways. And there's really like not a lot of artists making music like that on that level besides Nala Sinefro and Space. 1.8 turned 5 yesterday. And that was the first album. Also incredible album. I hope we get something soon.
1: Yeah, I know she made like the soundtrack for Smashing Machine. I haven't listened to it yet.
0: Have you seen the movie?
1: No, I meant to, because it looked really interesting and I like their work, their previous works.
0: Yeah. It's got The Rock in it, right?
1: Yeah.
0: So funny. The Rock being an actor is so funny to me.
1: Yeah, there's like that pipeline recently of like entertainment wrestlers becoming like legitimate actors.
0: Yeah.
1: And yeah, like John Cena and Batista as well. I mean, I don't mind Batista. He was in like the second Blade Runner. He was cool on that one.
0: Oh yeah, I haven't seen that. He was in, I don't know, like that. I just saw like pictures of him in Guardians of the Galaxy or something.
1: Yeah, he was in that.
0: He was in that, yeah.
1: He's going to play God of War in like a...
0: He's going to play Kratos?
1: Yeah, in like a new like mini-series on Amazon, apparently. Everyone's been gushing over that. All the gaming nerds.
0: Bold Batista playing Kratos could be crazy.
1: Yeah, I heard about the news and I was like, yeah, I could see
0: it
1: this.
0: It fits.
1: Yeah.
0: He's like ripped. Kratos is ripped.
1: And he's bold.
0: Kratos is bold. And like... If we can grow like that goatee from like God of War 4.
1: Yeah, it's set in that
0: era. It's set in that. Oh, so it's not like the Greek stuff.
1: No, it's the Norse stuff.
0: Oh, the Greek stuff is like my favorite video games of all time.
1: It's pretty sick.
0: It's so good. It's so good. Yeah, I played that stuff when I was young.
1: Same here.
0: Loved it. And then I still have a PS3 so I can play it again.
1: Yeah, same.
0: Yeah. It's just the best. It's so good.
1: Yeah, I didn't have it growing up, but my friend did.
0: Mm.
1: And I used to go to his house just to play it. Mm-hmm. And then eventually, like, I had my own copy and
0: got to play it again. Incredible game. And the soundtrack's also great.
1: Mm.
0: Yeah.
1: 100%.
0: But yeah, before Nala Sinefro, we have Pharoah Sanders, also one of the greats. Ali at Humble, may he rest in peace. Passed a couple years back. The track was Nozifo. And it's about 11:30 right now. So we're going to just give you half an hour of music. So much left to get through. So we'll try and squeeze as much as we can into the next 30 minutes. Starting with the second Alice Coltrane track of the night. I had to play two because one is never enough. This track is called Ganesha. You've been on Marmalade on the Moon. You'll continue to be on Marmalade on the Moon for the next 30 minutes. And then we'll go into the all-nighter. Thanks for listening. See you soon.

Why the fuck you next to me? Wish I was like your boy, dude. Better coming like I'm chaotic, sick. Wish I was you, I'm going to.

It's more than a communication. Realize.

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I don't know. 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

0: old man, hospitalised with stab wounds yesterday evening. The incident occurred at approximately 6:10 p.m. on Thursday, April 10th, in the residential area of Parry Place, close to the bustling Beresford Street in southeast London. Emergency services responded quickly to the officers and London Power Service arriving
1: on the bus. I love to be on the boat. I love to be on the train. I love flying an aeroplane. I love to be at the show. I don't like to fuck it slow. I love to be at the New York ride with my friends sitting by my side. The life I have with you. So I'm dead with me too. There's a smile on my face, and that's what makes my favorite place. I love that with you. There's a smile on my face, and it's my favorite place.
2: Favorite place.

above the stars and mud to reach. This fear of loving, only hearing sirens from the streets. 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Busy chasing feelings under the skin. 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Use the other steps, Jocko in the close of light. Only in Alba Boulevard, killers of the labor goons. Table turn and burn the walls. Paper moons and shit on the blue. From the grave of the fireflies, the album caught a lot of eyes, and now it's time to modify. Angels with the dirty faces, rebels of the neon guard. The act of killing off the earth, the blade gets sharper every time. I'm almost human, always moving, join the movement underground. Escape the city, night crawler, shape of water, portrait found. Look, we found our buddy drowned. I checked his face, my heart a pound. Beyond the black rainbow, with a mouth for the madness. These stills have stains, the strange colors of sadness. Cause I be trying to change, reflecting on existence like a pigeon on a bench. I got the blood of a poet, he whose face gets no light. Eternity entertains. Naked under the moon, waves are gone, let the rage. Shawty still gon' hang off the dawn, almost 10 to 8. This is not a burial, it's a resurrection. Tell these cars I'm dancing, all this beauty in the bloodshed. Bound for the fields, the mountains, and the seashores. I said, fuck it, I quit waiting, let's disrupt the whole coast. The first day been brutal to me, statues also died. The yellow verse monopoly that made my nona cry. In memory of the day that passed by, peace to us in our dreams. She shared the sky with all the guards, brief glimpse of the beams.

0: reserved for nowhere. The hidden tricks and damaged kicks bound to lose his focus. Double knotted, intertwined, can't be packing tokens. Don't neglect the weakened mind, surely they'll be up to par. Cody seasons as a take, Zabi on another level. Put me on the worldly gaze, sat beside that pearly pavement on that grassy patch above. Shared a common thread of love, right here till we out of luck. Till these cunts go pattern up. I've done enough, I know what's wrong. I put in work no matter where. In a state I'm overseas, I'm coming first, it's open air. No one there, cause no one cares. My soul was found with life it ended. White knights bringing God, finally mended, faith dependent. Ceremonies birthed anew, temple praying back and forth. Despite the shooter score, don't know who to trust, don't know who to call. He the rule, the moon, the world, the root of all, the one for all. Nobody dare to call, cause I'm sharpening his blood and soul.
1: He's a fucking beautiful cunt, cuz. Hey, whatever he's doing, cuz. 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Cause I'm broke and I need some money, lad.

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見れる。

0: Good morning and welcome to the All Nighter. My name is Surya and you're listening to FBI Radio 94.5. First of all, I would like to acknowledge that FBI is broadcasting from unceded Gadigal land and pay my respects to elders past and present. This was and always will be Aboriginal land. We got a couple exciting tunes, including an album of the week by Saul Williams coming up. But in the meantime, we're going to start this morning's show, whatever you want to call it. 4 a.m. is really your time, and we're going to start with Shani with the track Yalanji Girl.
1: Shiny bomber, bomber, Yalanji girl, I know you're looking at me. Yes, I am the one with the curls. I am one with the wind, and I am one with the earth, and I don't need no validation, 'cause I know what I'm worth.

That was Horatio Luna and KJD BRD with the track Falling Again. Very janky, sort of trip hoppy, underground rap type beat. Really interesting track, released through Horatio's own label, Woo Music. We also have Baby Osama with the track Karate, from the album Karate / Dunking. They're a solo artist from New York, and the track / album is released through Tangirl Records. And if any of you are feeling generous, Baby Osama's Instagram bio contains a link to an Amazon housewarming wish list. We also had Dane with the track I Used to Kill featuring Alden, and we had Shani with the track Yolanji Girl, which is actually their debut single. So Shani is a First Nations rapper, songwriter, and storyteller of Kuku Yolanji, Kuku Badun, and Yurinji Wajumbara heritage. And the track is, and I guess what they're sort of going for as well is really, you know, celebrating their roots as well as showcasing their lyrical ability, which you would have heard as well on the track. Super interesting to hear new music, like, you know, debut singles that come out. What are artists gravitating to nowadays that are sort of prompting them to come out with new music? Like, what does that sound like? And it seems like a lot of, especially in hip hop, it's very energetic. It's very tries to put on a showcase almost, and that's amazing, really. I think it keeps everything exciting, especially, you know, like Australian music as well. Coming up next, I'm going to smooth us in into a 10-year celebration of Nala Cinefro's album, Space 1.8. I'm going to play a track from Endlessness, her last album, and it's Continuum 3. 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

How was that? I think that was a good sort of meditative break before we get into our album of the week, which I'm really excited to talk about. And I just wanted to fix a point that I mentioned earlier. So Space 1.8 came out 5 years ago, not 10 years ago. I'm not sure why I got, maybe I think it's 2031, or maybe it just feels like it came out. I think it's interesting, right? Like it came out sort of a year after COVID really hit. And I think that time is really sort of a liminal space for me. So I think everything seems a lot further away than it actually is. But yeah, in reality, it's actually not that far away. It was only 5 years ago. So, and that came out, Space 1.8 came out September 3rd, 2021. Highly recommend checking it out. And as I mentioned, Continuum 3 is a track from their album Endlessness, which came out in 2024, which yeah, just absolutely beautiful. They also did do the soundtrack for the movie The Smashing Machine, featuring The Rock and Emily Blunt. So if you recognize that kind of sound, that might be why as well. Yeah, so we're gonna get into our album of the week, which is Saul Williams' Leap Life. And I'll talk about the track a bit more, but I thought this headline from Paste has sort of an just an interesting description before we get right into the track Vengeful Spirit, where they say the multidisciplinarian's latest LP devotes itself to the Herculean task of tackling colonialism, technology, empire, ancestry, often all at the same time. This is Saul Williams' Vengeful Spirit from the album Leap Life. 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

cats and they're outdoor. I know it's negligent, please forgive me. The captain has it on the timeline, never TV. Today he brought a snake in, but I saved it, just a baby. Today we got a soldier, thought I told you, call that history. They will never get away. We will catch them, we will catch them.

You're listening to FBI Radio 94.5, and that track was Files by Serene, a Sydney solo artist released through Biren Records. And Serene released a song to face the reality of where we are right now. Before that, we had Space Africa with the track MLN featuring Tony Nyoku. And this track is really, it's super cool. They're an electronic duo from Manchester in the United Kingdom, and it comes from their upcoming album Quiet Storm, which releases on September 25th. They're Manchester, they're also Berlin based as well. It's Joshua Reed and Joshua Inyang who make raw, intensely detailed, visceral music with shades of ambient, trip hop, techno, and modern classical, with very inspired urban dubscapes as well from what they describe as the contours of their city. And this is their first album in 5 years, so it's really exciting. And both on a technical and emotional level, they've said to have improved from their last album as well, which is super exciting. It features, aside from Tony, Kiala Ogawu, Kelly Moran, Axel Fagno, Alta Aria, Klein, RXK Nephew. So a variety of artists from different backgrounds as well. And yeah, super exciting. And before that, we had a track from our album of the week, Leap Life. The track was Vengeful Spirit by artist Saul Williams. And it's also their first album in 4 years. And really, Williams seems to seek to command the mic, almost like a preacher, essentially, or in the style of a poet that is demanding you as a listener to actually, you know, lend your ear and listen to what he's trying to tell, like over this ambient live instrumentation. And his voice comes in and out as well, like another instrument, which is part of his has been part of his discography, but I think ever so more on this album as well. And we're gonna get into a few other tracks later on in this morning's show, but it's incredible the kind of music that you can listen to on radio. Like, what a mixture of Australian and international artists that we have. And that's because FBI Radio just does human created music. Like, it's all what people are bumping in the studio, getting together and actually sharing music and putting it together into something where we're able to play it for you and share it with Sydney, share it with wider Australia as well. If you're listening outside of New South Wales, or, you know, like, it's fantastic the compilation that we have. So, if you like to consider supporting FBI more than you already are by listening, or maybe you already are supporting in different ways, but you can always head over to fbi.radio/support and find out how to support us today, because it takes a lot to run a radio station, and we truly couldn't do it without you. Coming up next, we have a really interesting band called The Council on Foreign Relations, and the track is Do What You Want. We also have The Enthusiast with Warheads, Known Pleasures and Chlorine Gargoyle with Stinger, and Obi Strip with Money. 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

turn a pebble in the face. And I'ma get home and I'ma call the news. And I see you bringing blades.

That was Elise Nolte with the track Say It Myself. They're a really exciting Sydney-based artist. And yeah, just been I've been following them for a while on Instagram, and they put out a really cool snippet of a track that's maybe coming out soon as well. So that's really exciting. It's always, just great to see new music, I think, pop up as well, like on social media sometimes, just like, oh, this person I follow makes super cool music. Yeah, I don't know. Very interesting. We also had Known Pleasures and Chlorine Gargoyle with the track Stinger. And they're also Sydney-based. And it's a collaboration released independently. And this is actually their second collaboration together. The first was a single, Wound, that came out this year as well in July. Before that, we had the band OB Strip with the

Well, I think it can be easy to like put on a playlist, and then that's what's so exciting about radio is like you kind of don't know what's coming up next. It could be like super left field, or it could be consistent, and that's part of the fun as well. Like for me to put together a new arrangement of tracks, so yeah, super fun. Coming up next, before we get to 5 a.m., I'm gonna play you a few tracks, including some from Names Bliss's new album, Where's Bliss? They're a UK artist. Some might describe them as grime. I've been seeing some discourse about them being called grime, but I think they themselves, on a radio interview, said that they take pieces of the culture of grime, but sort of see themselves more in the alternate hip hop space, which you can definitely tell from like the production choices, what they choose to speak about, and just the overall atmosphere of the tracks. But we'll get into it. I'm gonna play you a track with called Tabula Rasa. It's Names Bliss, Vagrant Real Estate, and Alame. And just a language warning for you on this next one.

good for the nervous system. Wifey's laughter. Slow down, fam, take time. We all know you're a grafter. Wembley doing up stew with rehearsals after. I see the world as it is. I follow the blueprints of Sean Carter. I have got to work smarter. Black coffee, the mind is sharper. We make mistakes, but tabula rasa. Like a whiteboard in school, doing up clean slates. Simple things, that's dinner with mates. Better for the soul than crowds on stage. Now, what's better for the soul than crowds on stage? Pick out the outfit, black or beige. Bands I grew up on send me fits. The least I can do is get the badge in. I pick the latter in sync or swim. So the wave keeps going, because I'm in sync with the people I

That was Link Up by Bobby featuring Pink Sifu, and this comes off a upcoming album that Bobby has that's releasing on October 16th of this year. So Bobby is a producer based in America, and the album is pretty stacked. It features Pink Sifu, Salami Rose, Joe Louis, Sam Gendel, Akai Solo, Mind Design, DeMay, Tony Montana, Telemachus, who just released an album as well, Miguel Atwood Ferguson, Quran Shahid, Nikki Randa, and more. I mean, it's fantastic. It's following Bobby's debut album as well, Buckets, which got a lot of praise. So it was an album that blended minimalist jazz with Chicago house and sort of focused on that as a concept, whereas Tacky looks to more LA's like beat and jazz communities in respect to its sound, but also its collaborations as well, as I, you know, listed out too. So really exciting project that's coming out. We also had Demajay with The World Is Yours, and so that is also a track from their, an album they put out recently. And Demajay is really, I mean, they've been a producer for a long time. And they started putting out raps as well on SoundCloud, which evolved into releasing a series of projects. So in 2020, they released their debut album, And Such Is Life. And then 2025 they came back with What Do You Hear When You Pray, and this year they came out with Yae, and yeah, that's where the track The World Is Yours is from. They're super exciting, uncompromising sound that they produce, and sort of cut from the same cloth of if you like Overcast, who is a rapper and producer from Oakland as well. And actually Overcast and Demajay have worked together in the past too. So they used to have a group, a duo called Do More, that they released a couple tracks online too, but I think it's been inactive for a while. But yeah, just incredible music. We also had Names Bliss with the track Tabula Rasa featuring Vagrant Real Estate and Alame. It's 5 a.m. Welcome to the All Nighter. If you're just tuning in now, my name is Surya. You're listening to FBI Radio 94.5. And we're going to start off with Lotus by Yasmina Siddiqui. They're a Sydney artist that released their debut EP this August, Made for the Past. And the EP is a collection of music spanning back to tracks or songs that Siddiqui had written at 17. So really excited to play one of the tracks from her album. This is definitely a debut EP, but this is definitely like top 10 project for me, like 100%. Very reminiscent of like UK jazz, Alpha Miss. Like, I can't say that enough, but I'm going to let you decide. Just a language warning for you on this one as well.

That was She Was Picking Flowers by the artist Field Commander Ali. They're a solo artist from Wollongong, and it comes from the album The Next from Field Commander, recorded in a bedroom in Stanwell Park, a beachside town surrounded by bushland. We also had Set One and Hugh B's collaboration on Step To It, which came out this year. We also had Yasmina Siddiqui with the track Lotus from their debut EP Made for the Past, which, as I mentioned, is a collection of songs that, yeah, includes songs that she wrote from when she was 17 up till now. Yeah, just one of my favorite projects, I think, because of how heartbreaking and vulnerable she gets, but on top of this luscious, beautiful production, it's mixed really well. It's put together, you know, like for a debut EP, it's so polished but raw at the same time. And so the sort of juxtaposition of those two ideas, like when you're listening to it, it's really exciting. I feel like I've described a lot of tracks this morning as like exciting or like awesome or beautiful, but it can be hard to capture for me. I feel like my gut reaction, especially after listening to a song, I feel like it's very like, I get very limited vocabulary and I kind of go for like the first thing my brain picks up, which is like, yeah, cool. So that's how I'm feeling sometimes when I listen to a track live with you and I'm like, wow, yeah, right. That makes me feel amazing. Anyway, next up we have Insider Trading with Porcelain, track from Yellow Belly Crew as well, YB Crew, and a Sicko with Look Up, amongst others. 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This is the All Nighter.

harmless oyster shopping. 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I swear you were singing at me with that sullen face of a man. You dripped in Prada, a bunch of existentialism won't hide.

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And you were educated about marble halls and wooden doors that would never even run the answer. Show me the best bars in Soho and I'll show you our guest street. You wouldn't like it much.

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1: I think that I'm starting to fight. I'm putting your happiness before mine. Cause last year was pretty shit. I rationalized wanting to die. I think that I'm starting to

That was White Flag by the artist Zipporah. It's a single that came out this year. They're a Sydney solo artist, and it comes from their extended EP, Naungu Urui, Extended Cut. Released independently, they just dropped it on 7th August. So anyone that says there isn't any good new music that comes out, that is coming out, as good music always coming out, it's amazing. We also got special features with the track Paul. They're a band from Brisbane, also released independently, and they're touring at with La Disputes at Yours and Owls 2027. And before that, we had Insider Trading with the track Porcelain. It's 5:36 a.m. If you're still listening, hey, thanks for listening. it's always great to, you know, do like a late shift / early morning shift and know that people are listening. So it's always really much appreciated. But also the fact that we get to play like cool music that is so Australia focused, in particular as well. Like, I think I played a selection of New South Wales artists as well. Like, it's to be able to support local artists amongst smaller international artists as well, wherever we can. It's such a privilege. And if you are keen to continue supporting FBI as well beyond listening, or if you already support in different ways as well, but you want to consider doing something more, you can always head over to fbi.radio/support and donate. Any amount over $2 is tax deductible. So we also, you know, do open training a couple times a year for presenter training. So that's how I got into this. I believe presenter training just closed recently for this round, but you can always keep an eye out on our social media or website as well for future opportunities. Coming up next, we have a couple tracks, including Romulus, Yellow Belly Crew, and I'm going to play you a track called Top Down by Ojerume. I'm not even going to describe for you. Let's just get into it. She's a solo artist from London and 90s R&B. Let's do it.

That was Problema by the artist Romulus. They're a solo artist from Los Angeles, America, and it comes from the EP Sono Fria Silvia, released through Warner Records. Before that, we had Kiz with the track Kings featuring Ivan Ooze. Kiz is an artist from Hobart, Tasmania, and released through 7-3. Kiz is currently on his first national tour. We also had Sika with the track Look Up, Yellow Belly Crew with the track YB Crew. They're a group out of Bourke, New South Wales, released through NK Recordings and Bad Apples Music. And Yellow Belly is an organization that runs community music programs in New South Wales. And as you can see, if you go to their Instagram as well, in their bio, it says that they're also a barbershop and music studio that does retail and coffee too. So real community things. Having a community place for music, I think, is super important. It gives, you're able to develop skills, give learning opportunities, and just like a third space as well for people in the community to be able to come to and, sort of follow.

psychedelic production as well, you know, going through complexities of emotion, and a lot of, I think in this song in particular, but something that does come up in her discography is the idea of emotional surrender, seeking deep, steady connection, and devotion. That was an interesting selection of tracks, especially with that last one. I'm going to try and follow it up with Alive and Direct by Pink Sifu, featuring El Hest and SS Silva. And just a language warning for you on this next one. I play those.

That was Alive and Direct by Pink Sifu off their album Black Antique Onyx. Very atmospheric, moody track that sounds like it samples the vocal fry from Old Dirty Bastards. The effect that they use from the track Going Down off the 36 Chambers Dirty Version album that they dropped. Very unique. You might have heard it in JPEG Mafia's Veteran as well. It's used as the opener for one of the tracks on that album too, and it sounds like it's in the background, just adding that extra layer of sort of creepiness and atmospheric detail. It's 6 a.m. You're listening to FBI Radio 94.5, the all-nighter. We have one more hour before the all-nighter transitions into Sunday Overhang, but my name is Surya, if you are just tuning in, and we're gonna wake you up. This is 6 a.m. Unless you're planning, you know, you just finished a night shift and you're also planning to fall asleep. I think these tracks can go either way. They work however you want them to work. And so we're gonna start with the track Birdman Rally by Billiam. 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

0: Not too long ago, we received a call from our friend and world-renowned ski photographer, Warren Miller. He told us about a young Canadian skier, Glenn Wertel, who was going to set himself on fire. A stupid bastard.
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2: Yeah. Yeah. Does anybody have ambitions?

for something. I know it's untangible, I had enough. Had me a handful, I'm waiting for love. I pray for my grandma, I wait for the bus. Yeah.

That was Lil Cat and David Gray with the track Streetlights. We also had Baker Boy with the track Disappear featuring BVT. And Baker Boy is going to be on tour doing a couple shows. So in October, they're performing at the Nightcat in Fitzroy, and it's going to be a celebration of their 1 year release of their sophomore album and the 30th birthday as well. It's where they first launched the album as well, so there's going to be an all ages matinee and an 18 plus party after dark, celebration of culture, community and music, and just celebrating a milestone for Baker Boy as well. Tickets are $60 on MoshTix. I'll put the link in the description for today's show so you can check that out. They're also going to be performing at the Queenscliff Music Festival in Queenscliff, Victoria. That's from November 27th to the 29th. So you can buy tickets. If you haven't gotten tickets already, so for all 3 days it's $319, but if you just want entry tickets for a particular day, so Friday for adults is $119, Saturday is $159, and Sunday is $129, and there are youth tickets as well for those age 14 to 17 and children 1 to 13 as well. So make sure to head on over to MoshTix to purchase your tickets. I'll also put the link in the description for today's episode for this. And before Baker Boy, I played a track called Too Humble, and Billiam with the track Birdman Rally. You're listening to FBI Radio 94.5. Coming up next, Becca Hatch with the track Black Flower, a couple tracks from including Famous Pluto, Kia Mandela, and a track from our album of the week, Leap Life, by Saul Williams, Baobab Constellation, featuring Carlos Nino. 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

to sip the silence and cuddle the question of how to better manage your fears. Here's a thought. The uniqueness of your experience is as wondrous as the silver.

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Many are my constellations.

No thumbprint is the same. Even if we share a given name. All that words cannot contain. A mattress of books, open to every favorite page. To sleep on a stage. Dreams project interpretations of every highlighted phrase.

That was Baobab Constellation by Saul Williams featuring Carlos Nino. And it's from Saul's latest album, Leap Life, that dropped in August. And it's their first album in 4 years. Baobab is it's known as the upside down tree. So it's has these long roots, and it's native to Africa, Australia, and Madagascar. And so there's one type of baobab that grows in Australia, and it's in the Kimberley region of Western Australia and in parts of Northern Territory as well. And just super meditative lyrics from Saul Williams as well. No thumbprint is the same, even if we share a given name. Dreams project interpretations of every highlighted praise, project dreams, how bodies interpret what every rhythm means. It's very, and the way he describes the link to Baobab is, quote, the uniqueness of your experience is as wondrous as the silver-barked baobab. So how the growth through trials and tribulations and sort of the wonderments and journeys of Earth as well, all in this one short, extremely short track, to be honest. I could have easily listened to that for a lot longer. Yeah, a wonderful meditation. Before that, we had Kia Mandela with the track Run Josie. That's the first track off their self-titled album. We also had Shy Girl with the track Elise, and Becca Hatch with Black Flower, who Becca actually did a version of Black Flower for Triple J's Like a Virgin. And it's the title track from their upcoming EP that is releasing early next year. They also did a cover of Sade's Smooth Operator as part of Triple J's Like a Virgin, and really made it their own as well with unique take on the production as well, which I'll put in the bio to listen to for today's episode. It is 6:35, so that means I have about just under 30 minutes with you, but we're just gonna, it's been a good morning so far. I think it's been really good music, especially this week, and I'm really excited to play you a couple more tracks before the Sunday overhang with Pat, including Famous Pluto, Jedisi, and John Glacier, amongst others. If you've been enjoying what you're listening to as well, and you want to continue supporting FBI Radio, you can head on over to fbi.radio/support in your internet web browsers. 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But you've been listening, so that's amazing. Thank you so much for letting me know that you've been listening as well. You can text in at 0435-123-945. Let me know what your favorite track is so far that I've played for you in the last 3 hours. But as I mentioned, we're going to go to Tap Am by Famous Pluto. 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

Smashing off a boy before the match lit. Match fit, never played a game, I got attached. And stacks in the shit, went tough enough and this ain't acting. Just working, I'm going through the stash of this concern. And I drown in a slim, if I ain't staying, it be swerving. I got too much in my brain, too immersed in. Did my duty in that room, but keep it splurging. Staying curious, the strangest shit I learned. Say the word, staying true to this danger, stay alert. Could get mad, how you moving, it's just pain up in the blurb. I went new to this, I recognize the pattern was absurd. Does it matter if we ever share that word? Down to dust, watch it shatter and disperse. I hit the cutter, wanna eradicate the hurts. It'll be bad to the bone, so the action can't reverse. This ain't acting rehearsed, this is real life. Every single minute was a must. If it feels right, bring a sound, ever say a word. Took a little flight, never turn my back up on the curb.

0: that I got this.
1: See the ring that I'm ringing,
0: and it's crown to the watch. You see the ring that I'm rocking.
1: Digital.

That was Sarah Levins with the track Under the Snow. Sarah's a multi-instrumentalist with a background in classical voice and has been recognized at FBI Radio as Independent Artist of the Week in 2024 November and won the award for Best Next Big Thing at the 2025 Smack Awards at FBI as well. And just a really fantastic artist who has who's not afraid to experiment with different genres and really understands how to put together a track. I think there's a quote by Abby Butler from Triple J that describes her as a musical genius in every sense of the word. Before Sarah, we had Jedisi with the track Lemon Cherry featuring John Glacier. And there's a new cover story actually featuring John Glacier through ID titled The Joy of John Glacier, and goes through them opening up about surviving cancer, poetry, and politics, and why joy is the most radical thing that she's got. And something that I thought was interesting as well was she talks about how there was a perception about her being on the ground or like, you know, kind of hidden from the scene. And she said, well, no, that's not the case at all. That's not what I'm trying to purposely do. There's no grand narrative about remaining connected to her roots. Just a really good article. I'll also put that in the description for today's episode. And before that, we had Famous Pluto with the track Tap Am. This is going to be the last time that I speak to you, but it's been a pleasure joining you for the last 3 hours. We're going to kick it off with Untitled 14's Hey Love. As you can tell, I transitioned that really super well. Hey, Comma Love with the track Untitled 14, My Eyes Demo by Lua, and Fire on the Water by Bonobo and Aruj Aftab. 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This has been the all-nighter, and I have been, and possibly will continue to be, Surya. I'll see you on Tuesday for The Bridge, as I'm covering The Bridge on Tuesday, and then after that I'll see you again on Sunday from 12 to 4 a.m. But in the meantime, hey, Comma Love, take it away.

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You're tuned into the Sunday Overhang here on FBI Radio 94.5, and I'm probably the 20th person that said it, but spring has sprung, and we're feeling good about it. It's shorts and t-shirts weather, and we're going to try and, we're going to make today's show nice and sort of, springy, I guess. But I do want to just shout out Saria, holding it down on the all-nighter. And before I do get into the music as well, I'd just like to acknowledge that I'm currently broadcasting from unceded Gadigal land, the land of the Eora Nation, and pay my respects to elders both past and present, always was and always will be Aboriginal land. Now, there's no real theme today. We're just going to sort of have fun with it, you know, keep it springy. And to kick things off, though, we've got a little block of Sydney tracks like we usually do. To kick things off, though, we're going to go with a bit of anemic blue. This track right here, it's called Headless Chicken. 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

Sydney, then all stations.

You're tuned into the Sunday Overhang on 94.5 FBI Radio. That one right there, Nina Jirachi and Porter Robinson with Wanna Cry. Before that one, we had 1-800-MIKEY with Me and My Only. And at the very top there, Anemic Blue with Headless Chicken. A slice of Sydney life, a bit of everything there. The Nina Jirachi, Porter Robinson collaboration is just, it's got replayability. It's done the rounds here at FBI and done the rounds on the show. It's been played a few times in the last, I want to say, 2 months or so since it came out. But yeah, a little bit of Sydney there. We're going international now, slightly more international. This one right here we got lined up. It's from Spice World and it's called Bull's Tools. You're on FBI Radio 94.5.

0: You're tuned into the Sunday Overhang here on FBI Radio 94.5. Right there, you just heard Black Ends with Nothing Sticks. In the middle there, out of Perth, a band called Polly with their track Shut Up. That was off a new EP that came out not too long ago. And at the very top, I did say they were kind of international, but I kind of lied because they're from Tasmania. But that was Spice World at the very, very top there with Bull's Tools. It's almost 7:30. If you're feeling like texting in, the text line 0435-123-945. Buzz in. You don't necessarily have to send me some music, but if you'd like to, I'm very much open to that. Anything that does get sent in usually gets played just about 100% of the time. But I want to change the vibe just ever so slightly. It's been pretty sort of rock leaning. So we're gonna delve into a little bit of hip hop this week. An artist out of Manchester over in the UK, Nems. I've played him here on the show before. I'm a fan. I'm a big Nems fan. And he put out an album on Friday called Locked In. And there's some heavy hitter features. We've got Lato on there. We've got Lil Yachty. And one from none other than Travis Scott. Probably the biggest collaboration he's done to date. And I don't know. I can't really listen to any Travis Scott without thinking about his role in the Odyssey when he just sort of bangs on the table. If you've seen the Odyssey, you know what I mean. It's an interesting role for him. But he's still doing music too. He's not an actor now. He's still doing music. And it's also the 10th anniversary of an album that came out 2016, Birds in the Trap Sing McKnight. I might play something from that a little bit later, but in the meantime, this one here from Nems with the Travis Scott feature. It's called Gas. Language warning on this one. 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
1: Don't know who's been gassing them up.

You're tuned into the Sunday Overhang here on FBI Radio 94.5. At the very, very top there, we had a new one from NEMS off their new album. That was Gas with Travis Scott. In the middle, out of Chile, Hesse Castle with Sancho Plagio. And at the very end there, Mother Soki with a new one, The Rot, that came out not too long ago, maybe like a week or two ago. I was gonna play it last week and just forgot to, but yeah, just another really, really solid release from Mother Soki. The text line, guys, 0435 123 945, if you're feeling like sending something in, please do. And we do have a request. We got a request from Gerald in Silverwater, a long time listener, not a first time texter, many text ins, many requests. And you know, I honor the requests here on the Sunday Overhang. I never shy away. And what a request. It's Ballin from Mustard and Roddy Rich. It's so 2019 coded. I just looked it up before. It's 7 times platinum. It was nominated for a Grammy. It's just so of its time, and I can't turn down a request. I'm playing it. Language warning on this one. It's Ballin. You're on FBI Radio 94.5.

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This December at the one and only Supernatural Amphitheatre. With Dijon, Fuckers, Eddie Current Suppression Ring, DJ Seinfeld, Fat Dog, The Dandy Warhols, Sophia Stell, and Underscores. 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

You're tuned into the Sunday Overhang here on FBI Radio 94.5. At the very top there, we had a pick from Gerald in Silverwater. That was the 2019 classic, that is, Mustard's Ballin' with Roddy Ricch on that one too. Yeah, just a solid pick from Gerald once again, who also says that it's the 20th anniversary of the release of Pixar's Cars. A cultural icon, I would agree with him there. In the middle, out of Barcelona, or Barcelona, if you want to say it like that. That was Jana with Zaheb La Rojo 3, I think that's how you say it, with Zaf on it as well. And at the very tail end there, something out of New York. That was Fasting with It's Not. And on the topic of New York, our album of the week here at FBI Radio this week is Saul Williams' Leap Life. Saul Williams, he's been around for quite some time. An artist in the true sense of the word. He's sort of across a lot of different mediums, whether it's film, television, music. But he's put out this album, and a deserving album of the week. Whenever they're international, they've got to be, you know, they've got to be strong contenders. And I trust the wisdom of the FBI music team with this one. But yeah, Saul Williams, Leap Life. Always choosing a track is difficult, and today we have settled on the track called Leap Life. 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

Underneath the Catalonian sun, a rich American family lives in hedonistic isolation, seeking love and validation through one another, their designer wardrobes, and pop music, until an outsider arrives and blood ties get severed. Rosebush Pruning is an outrageous, biting satire on wealth, family, and pop culture excess, starring Callum Turner, Riley Keough, Elle Fanning, and Pamela Anderson. Absurd, funny, utterly deranged. Streaming exclusively on Mubi now. 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

You're tuned into The Overhang here on FBI Radio 94.5. At the very, very top there, Saul Williams with The Dagger off our album of the week here at FBI Radio. You'll be hearing more of that album, Leap Life, probably throughout the next week or two. I'm sure it'll stick around for a little while. In the middle there, you heard The Body and Cell Genesis with Candy Crush. Just, I want to say abrasive, but maybe that's too much, but visceral stuff. I feel like that's the word I want to use to describe it. And right there, the tail end, a recommendation from a friend, Sarah. That was the Chimers with People Listen to the Radio. They're out of the Illawarra. And I feel like it matched the vibe overall. It's just ticked over 8 o'clock. If you're just joining us, good morning. Hope you're having yourself a wonderful spring morning. It's looking pretty nice out there from my window in the studio. And if you're not already a supporter, it's never been a better time. I know I say it every time. If you're a regular listener, it's the catchphrase just about. But FBI has survived 20 plus years purely off of your generosity. You're the listeners. The listeners keep this thing together. So if you can, fbi.radio/support. For as little as $10 a month, you can become a supporter, and it's all right. If you can't do $10 a month, I get it. You can always do a one-off donation. Anything over $2 is tax deductible. That's right. So if you can, please do dig deep. I'm gonna keep it rolling though. We've got plenty of good music, and I got this one here out of Sydney. We're bringing it back to Sydney. This one here is from Rahama, however you want to say it. This track right here is called Bad Bad. 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

You're tuned into the Sunday Overhang here on FBI Radio 94.5 at the very, very top there out of Sydney. We had Rahima with Bad Bad. In the middle there, you heard Lua with the 111, and right there at the tail end, a new one. It's called Through the Glass Door from Hinashi. Eternal Rain, Kirk de la Gloop. Kirk de la Gloop, I think that's how you say it. And RXK Nephew, just a little collaborative effort there. I played some RXK Nephew last week, and I just love it when he sort of he jumps on very, very different beats, and it's like it's not your sort of, I guess, normal trap beats. It's just something else, and he brings his all. And this is an RXK Nephew sort of show. When he drops music, there's a good chance we play it. But it has, it's what, 8:15? I got an hour and a bit here left on the show, and there's still plenty of new music to be played. This one right here that I got from Swap Meet, it's called Bonnie. You're on FBI Radio 94.5.

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Made possible by Young Henry's Newtowner. Did you know Newtowner was created in 2012 to celebrate the suburb's 150th birthday? It's now Young Henry's flagship beer, enjoyed across the country. Young Henry's Newtowner, sponsoring FBI Radio.

You're tuned into the Sunday Overhang here on FBI Radio 94.5. That one right there, Des Cannings with Familial Stranger. It doesn't get any jazzier than that. That was a bit of a longer one. We had almost 6 minutes there, but yeah, very, very jazzy stuff there. In the middle, you heard Anais with Sunshine. Just such a gorgeous voice, Anais. She doesn't miss. And at the very top there, one out of, I want to say it was a Sydney one. No, it's Adelaide. Close enough. Adelaide, that was Swap Meet with Bonnie at the very top. It feels like some time ago. It's almost 8:30, which means we got an hour here left on the show. And we're going to change the vibe once again. We're going from jazzy to Slayer. This one here off the EP Avant Nova. Language warning on this one. This track right here is called I Got Taste. I'd like to think I do. You're on FBI Radio 94.5.

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You're tuned into the Sunday Overhang here on FBI Radio 94.5. That one right there, an Alpha Mist one. That was Found You, an alternative take. So that was a live recording from the Real World Studios. That was off his album that came out last year. What was the album? I can't even remember the album now. Roulette, that's right. That was the album. It had like a cupcake as the album art. Alpha Mist is just an incredible artist out of London, and I was feeling kind of jazzy. I was inspired by that Des Cannings track, and I was like, you know what, we're going a little jazzy again with some Alpha Mist. Before that one, we had Racked and Bayang the Bushranger. That was La Via Dolorosa, and at the very top there, one from Slayer. Very in your face sort of stuff. I want to say it was the album of the week a few weeks ago, but I'm probably wrong. But yeah, that's Slayer off Avant Nova, the EP. It's definitely gotten some playtime. And we're here for it. We're here for it on the Overhang. It's almost 8:45. I got 45 minutes here left on the show, but still plenty of time for new music. If you want to text in, 0435-123-945 is the text line. We're taking requests. We've only gotten one so far on the show today. So please do text in. In the meantime, I've got a track here from London. It's from Klein and Micah Levi, and it's called I See Many Men. You're on FBI Radio 94.5.

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Sydney, then all stations.

Feel like some people feel like it's one of the sort of maybe weaker Travis albums in that sort of run where he had like three or four albums in the space of a couple years. But I love it. It's so 2016. It really takes me back to high school, and it made it difficult to choose a song off that album that I was like, you know what, that's the one that sort of encapsulates the whole thing. But we're picking one of the heavy hitters. So language warning on this one. This is Travis Scott with The Ends. 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

0: Yeah, this is a language warning for you. It's cooked as.
1: Hitting hard as fuck, I'm making moss. What was it? Boy, you should know by now. Breezy does it.
2: Breezy. Get the money and I stack it through the roof. And I sure you wanna love me cause you see the way I move. Really came out from the bottom, now it's bangers in the booth. Made it to the top and now we're taking in the view. Five star living, baby, this is how we do. Had to skip the line, now I ain't waiting in the queue. Cop another fit and then I match it with the shoes. Snap a couple pics, they see me matching with the coupe. All these people say they wanna be like me. Everybody asking how we do it so clean. And I'm sorry, you can never do it like me. The way that I be ballin' 7 days of the week. Yeah, we do this shit easy, breezy. Yeah, we do this shit easy, breezy. Yeah, we do this shit easy, breezy. Yeah, we do this shit easy. Yeah, we do this shit easy, breezy. Yeah, we do this shit easy, breezy. Yeah, we do this shit easy, breezy. Yeah, we do this shit easy. Yeah, we do this shit easy, peasy. Step up on the mic, every

0: 100 I'm earning. Now these people say they need me, huh? Fuck that, I won't ever trust that. Coming from the bottom, I was living like a rug rat. Still remember days when they was asking where the drugs at. Now I'm steady taking floods for a contract.
1: Yeah, we do this shit easy, breezy. Yeah, we do this shit easy, breezy. Yeah, we do this shit easy, breezy. Yeah, we do this shit easy.

Yeah, we do this shit easy. Yeah, we do this shit easy, breezy. Yeah, we do this shit easy, breezy. Yeah, we do this shit easy, breezy. Yeah, we do this shit easy.

You're tuned into The Overhang here on FBI Radio 94.5. That one right there out of Sydney, T-Breezy with Easy. Just, buttery, buttery hip-hop there. In the middle there, you heard Big Noda with their track Big Noda. I'm a big Noda fan. It's just fun stuff. It's in your face. And, it's Sunday sort of music, I feel. At the very top there, just a classic, Travis Scott, the ends of the Birds album, which was actually his second album. But, I think 10 years on, it holds up. It's definitely not one of the most sort of liked albums, but I think it's sort of underrated, which is, I don't know if you can say that about any Travis Scott, but yeah, dedicated that one to a friend of mine I lost a few years ago. So big up Coey, that one right there for you, man. The ends. It's what time is it? I've got 20 something minutes here left on the show, so we're going to try and knock out as much as we possibly can here. I've got one here out of Sydney. It's Nice, or Nice, however you want to say it. This track right here is called Sorry. You're on FBI Radio 94.5.

All stations.

and that one right there, a new one from Dev Lemons, that was Best Friend. In the middle there, you heard one from Sunseek Daisy, that was Bitter Start. And at the very top, one out of Sydney, that was Nice with Sorry. It's 9:15, I got 15 minutes, I don't have much time. I want to say maybe 4, maybe 3, we'll see how we go for time. But this one right here I've got for you, it's out of Melbourne. It's from Ring Ring, and this track is Dusty Cell. 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

You're tuned into The Overhang here on FBI Radio 94.5. At the very top there, you heard Ring Ring with Dusty Cell in the middle. That was a bit of hip-hop out of Hobart. That was Kiz with Kings with Ivan Ooze on that one too. And right there, just some angelic stuff from ZK King. That was Ceilings. It's just about time to say sayonara. It's been a fun Sunday, and next week I won't be here. It'll be my first Sunday off since I took over the show almost a year ago. We almost went a whole year every single Sunday, but the lovely August will be taking you through next week. So yeah, I'm sure it'll be a great show regardless. She's a real selector, so definitely tune in next week. But I'm going to leave you with one more song. The Erykah Badu album, the album with The Alchemist. I played a track off there last week, and I thought, you know what, it's too good of an album to not play some more of it, so I'm going to leave you with one more here. This one right here, Erykah Badu, The Alchemist, Language Warning. This one is Love Me Not. Have a nice Sunday. 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

0: I'm saying?
1: Don't worry, your boyfriend like.
0: I don't care, give a fuck about that right now.
1: You must really relax.
0: Ow.
1: You have to move your hand, please.
0: No, now just wait. Bitch, I said wait.
1: Oh, look, now you have wax all over your finger.
0: Oh, shit. Okay, can I wash my... Yeah, I see what this is. Let's take a break just for a minute.
1: Ma'am, you have to unclench your ass.
0: No, I don't. Ow.
1: See, now look, you have wax on the other side. Now,
0: where?
1: See?
0: Let me see.
1: Why don't you get the honey
0: off? Are you trying to hurt me?
1: Don't cooperate with me, okay? You have to trust me. I do this a lot. A lot of people come to me, they like my work.
2: 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I'm Gabriella Acarillo. How do you make sense of life and death, and everything in between? When I was a kid, I thought that when you die, you turn into an angel and float around in the sky to watch over your loved ones. So this week, we enter the spiritual plane. We hear from someone navigating grief, get a kid's perspective on what happens when you die, and we follow someone leaving the city to see the stars. I want to acknowledge the first stargazers. I'm recording from stolen and Gadigal land, and I pay my respects to Gadigal elders past and present. I also recognise that the area where FBI Radio is situated, Redfern, has long been a place of storytelling, strength, resistance, and resilience for First Nations communities. When I was a kid, I was quite a spiritual person. And then when I got to about 16 years old, in typical teenagehood, I was like, how do I adhere to all these religious rules? Then I became a hardcore atheist, but recently I got my first tarot reading. And after that experience, I'm starting to feel as if the spiritual plane might exist. It's affirming to know that it might. I think it makes going through life a lot easier when you know someone's looking out for you and you can get some sort of certainty. Content warning for this story. It discusses death and grief.

0: I see in my mind's eye, here, my third eye, and I don't always see a person. I will see the relationship, for example, I'll see the name Mum. I will then just have a feeling in my body. It's like a knowing that we've got someone in the room, energetically speaking. Usually I see in my mind's eye, so I will see and I hear their voice. And so it's quite subtle. I do feel there is an energetic change or an atmospheric change. When there's a passed over person that steps forward, I feel like more energetically in the atmosphere around me. And I do notice in myself that I also drop into like a softer voice as well, because the atmosphere has kind of changed. It feels different, and it feels, for me, it feels sort of sacred as well when I'm connecting with a loved one.
1: A stranger knows things they shouldn't. A name, a memory, a secret never spoken aloud. For many people, this is what happens when they turn to psychics and mediums, searching for answers, guidance, or a connection to someone they've lost. For some, the experience offers something difficult to find elsewhere, hope. The possibility that loved ones are still present in some way, that messages can be received across the divide, and that there is more to life and death than what we can see. But what keeps people coming back? Is it faith, intuition, or simply the comfort of being seen? In a world where we're constantly watched by cameras, algorithms, and social media, some are looking beyond the physical world, believing that somebody, somewhere, is watching over them. Michelle Buckley is a practicing psychic medium.
0: Psychic, it's like providing life guidance, and you're connecting more with their spirit team, is what I call it. Our spirit team is made up of lots of different people, spirit teams that provide information psychically around life guidance. And then with mediumship is when you are connecting with a past person in spirit.
2: It's almost unexplainable in the sense that it's like when you catch a terrific ride on a wave when I'm surfing, or like when you're at the peak of the roller coaster and you start to go down the other side. It's just like you get your hairs stand on end and you're kind of just amazed by what you are hearing. And it's also like it's an amazement, but also like how can this be real? It just makes you feel, you walk out buzzing. Like I walked out feeling amazing, with a whole lot of hope and a whole lot of excitement and feelings of great things that are coming. I've got people there behind me in life and in death on both sides, wishing and willing me forward.
0: Sometimes they come for a connection with someone who's passed, and that might be because they're grieving. They want to know often if they've passed successfully, that they're okay in the spirit world. So they can come for that reassurance that they've passed and everything's okay now. I'm still around. I'm just not in a physical body anymore. Sometimes they want answers. It might be, did you like the funeral that I planned? Was the funeral good? It could be, are you happy with what I'm doing right now? So they still want reassurance from their loved ones. Sometimes a theme that will come through is forgiveness. You know, there might be a reason why a loved one will step forward, because they want to acknowledge maybe some of their actions that in the spirit world they've got a higher understanding of. And so they bring healing to the person as well. Can provide incredible peace to people.

I think it does give people closure. Like my grandfather, who just recently passed, we were not on the greatest terms when he passed. And yeah, he was saying that he can see a lot more for what it is now that he's on the other side. He can see with a clearer perception and clearer eyes, and that everything was all right between us, and that he's, you know, proud of how I'm doing. It's interesting. I think people get some real closure.

0: From FBI Radio, you're listening to All the Best, and I'm Gabriella Acarion. That first story is produced by Livia Wright, and the supervising producer was Thomas Phillips. The first time I experienced a death was when my papu died when I was 14, but I've never grieved more than when my god sister died at 24 years old. Grief is strange and sometimes very random. There's no right way to navigate it. It's not always the significant anniversaries that make you miss someone. It's in the mundane moments, such as a song or an image that reminds you of the person. Content warning for this story. There are mentions of grief and death.
1: It was the first time I had ever experienced death and grief. I had the impression that when I would be told about the news, my heart would stop and I would die at the same time. I thought I would not survive the news.
2: My mother, she had been sick for 5 years, uterine cancer. She wanted to receive her treatment at home. So my brother, my father and I, we all really quickly became full-time caretaker. Our entire world now gravitates around her, as we expect her to die at any moment. Both of us were really stressed, so we had to get anti-anxiety medications to get some hours of sleep. We had to change the sound of the doorbell after her death because we had heard it so much and associated so much with that period that we couldn't hear it anymore afterward. In some way, it was quite beautiful to witness my brother and my father spend so much time focusing only on taking care of my mother and to see that side of their personalities being very caring and very gentle with her and to see it every day for so long. And then came the moment when the psychiatrist, who was part of the medical team taking care of my mother, had the task of telling us.
1: Hi, can I talk to you?
2: And I remember she told me one morning, it was a sunny day, I remember wanting to end the conversation really quickly and be only with myself. So I took my dog and I went for a walk in the forest close to my house, and I kind of let the news overwhelm me, and I cried and I survived. Every time I suffered from seeing her in the state she was in, I was suffering because I was there. I was suffering because I was accompanying her, and that was always worth it. And I remember that, surprisingly, there was something quite pleasant about being at home during that time, because there was this really extremely important thing happening. There was no more arguments, no more conflicts. We were just focused on taking care of my mother. And I remember that the house was always full of friends, always full of loved ones who came to distract us, to be with us, to support us. Even though it was the first time my friends had ever had to face the death of someone, they gave me a space where I never once had to adapt to them. Not once I had to hold back anything that came out of me, or be careful to be pleasant, or try to be less heavy. And they gave me that for as long as I needed it, even weeks, months, or years after. There was one day toward the end of the afternoon, around 6 o'clock, I went out with two friends of mine and we saw a sex shop, so we decided to go in and have a look around. And we were laughing in the aisles and kind of forgetting about the time. And then one of my two friends said to me, "Theo, don't you think we should go back? We've been out for a long time." So we went back. When I got home, I could feel that the atmosphere was a little different than usual, and all of my mother's friends told me to get into her room. I was holding her left arm in my hand, and at the moment she let out her last breath, I felt her pulse stop. And in a way, Just like seeing her suffer was a proof that I had been there, feeling her pulse stop was a proof that I had been there until the very end. That helped me a lot into my grieving process afterward. I also realized that the process of dying when you're a close one and the grief that follows wasn't as linear and simple as I had imagined before. The moments close to someone's death are not only sad, but filled with a deep sensitivity, and that also gives us the opportunity to see that love is immense and that death has nothing to do with it.
0: 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I'm Gabriella Acaria. That story is produced by Isor Dure, and the supervising producer was Thomas Phillips. When you were a kid, did you have a funny understanding of how life and death works? Finn's son had some very strange ideas about people and trees.
3: My son Leon is 3. It's a great age. Aside from suddenly finding poo and farts as funny as I do, he's also started grappling with big concepts. Stuff like the extinction of the dinosaurs. Human anatomy and evolution. Actually, after I spoke with him about evolution, he turned to my partner and he said, "Mom, did you used to be a monkey?" So he's grappling with some stuff, but clearly timescales are not something he's wrapped his head around yet. I can almost see him like picturing her with hair, you know, like all over her face. And he was like, "Yeah, okay." Just kind of getting used to the idea. He's also been very interested in the concept of death, which is not surprising. Aside from the extinction of the dinosaurs, which tends to bring up things like death, the topic has been kind of in high rotation in our house since my father passed away. He got sick last November, and his health declined really rapidly. And then, very, very suddenly, he was dead. And it was a total shock, and it still kind of is. And I got to see him shortly before he died, but I wasn't able to fly back for the memorial. So my partner, Kepi, and my son, Leon, and our six-month-old daughter, Elodie, flew to the States on a plane for a belated memorial this past June. But luckily, my father's body was preserved in this airless chamber made of glass, just waiting for my return, just like Mao and Lenin's had been. It was super cool. He was a really, really important guy. Well, to me. No, he was just cremated, but the ashes were compacted into this tiny action figure in his perfect likeness, only 7 centimeters high, and it was crazy. It was as hard as diamond and as heavy as uranium. I swear, no, that's not true. No, they were just regular old ashes. They were shockingly regular, actually. My father had been living in a small town called Great Barrington in western Massachusetts. It's a cute little town with a booming summer tourist industry that my father, who was a freelance advertiser, never quite tapped into. Growing up, things never quite worked out financially for my family, and yet somehow we always thought of ourselves as solidly middle class. And in retrospect, I feel like my parents must have put a lot of work into that to pull that off. Western Massachusetts is a leafy, green place in the summer full of hiking trails and overgrown baseball diamonds and like freezing cold streams and rivers. And for my father's memorial, we picked out a spot by a lake, a kind of secluded lake, and we decided we would dig a hole with permission, dig a hole, and put his ashes in it, and then plant a tree on top of the ashes and have a picnic. My younger brother and myself and my older sister, we were tasked with picking out a tree for the occasion, and the day of the memorial was the following day, and so we just drove around together to a couple of local nurseries. And I love my siblings, I love spending time with them, but like this was a really awkward afternoon. No one really knew how to talk about what we were setting out to do. And walking around our first nursery between rows of scraggly trees, as we baked in the summer heat, the scope of our task began to dawn on us, because we weren't there just to pick out a tree, we were there to pick out a tree that was my dad, you know, that was our father, that somehow represented him. Which is a little bit confusing because, I don't know, I had a picture of him earlier, but my father was not a tree. So we began looking through trees and having these weird discussions like, "Hey, was dad an oak?" And we're all like, oh no, definitely not an oak. Like that wasn't him. Hey, was that an apple tree? Like, what a weird thing to say. I never saw my dad eat an apple. I don't know if it's because he had dentures his whole life, but yeah, never saw him bite into one. Was he a crab apple tree with its little small sour fruit? That somehow seemed ironic and funny, you know? And I remember actually, like, this was attached to a memory. I remember as kids, we would have these big crab apple fights with the neighbors, and it were really fun until someone was successful, because crab apples are basically rocks with stems. So someone would get hit, and then it was just like a nightmare of like political parenting for everyone involved. So we decided not. Eastern redbud? None of us knew what an eastern redbud was. Dogwood? They've got really beautiful flowers. I remember we had one outside a driveway one time. And I remember my dad liking them, but then I remember slipping in like the muck that the flowers made when they fell off and rotted, like this slick, weird smear. It was disgusting. So we decided not to do that one. What about a birch? A birch was good. I remember peeling off the papery bark as a kid and drawing schematics of my badly designed traps and snares when I was out in the woods. They were like the worst survival advice a child could find. Like if anyone else had found them and was trying to live, it wouldn't have gone well. So I had this like personal connection, and so did my siblings. And then our dad was like a really pasty white guy. And every summer when we were on vacation, he would always inevitably get terribly sunburned the first day of vacation in an extremely preventable, like we would have the sunscreen sitting there. And then his skin would peel. So, like, that's what happens with the tree. The kind of white bark starts to peel away. And we were like, yeah, that's kind of cool. Like, yeah. Dad, you know? So we decided on this birch. But then we realized that that couldn't possibly represent our father. Because it was way too expensive. Who knew? Like, they grow everywhere. But, yeah. So on second thought, like, it was in bad taste. So we did some looking at the price tags this time, and we went back to the crabapple tree. And it was very reasonable at $249. After we read that, we were like, oh, God, it kind of does look like him. It really does look like him. The resemblance is actually uncanny now that I'm thinking about it. Yeah, it looks just like him. We kind of do double takes, like as if he was standing there. And we gathered in the car park. And from the parking lot, we walked down to the lake. And it was this really spectacular summer day. Just the kind of day that would have burnt my dad. So we went to our pre-dug hole. And my sister shook out our dad's ashes into it. And then my younger brother and I placed the crabapple tree on top of it. And then we just shoveled on some dirt and watered the tree with buckets, and then we took water from the lake. And then we just sat there for a while. And the whole thing was really surreal and difficult and lovely and just like achingly sad. And then that afternoon, we go back home, and Leon kind of goes off by himself, and I find him thoughtfully poking a dead fly. So I was interested, and I walked over to him, and I looked down at him, and he turns to me, and he was like, Dad, when we die, we don't come back? And I told him, no, we don't come back. And the fly was dry and brittle, and so when he poked it again, its wings just fell off, you know? And then he asked, Dad, when we die, do we break apart? And I said, yeah, we do. Our bodies break down and we go back to the earth. Yeah. And then a tree grows out of us? And I thought about it for a few seconds. And we just looked at the bits of dead fly. And I thought about my dad. And then I just decided not to overcomplicate it, you know? And so I was like, Yeah, close enough. Yeah, that's a really nice way to think about it, Leon. Yeah. And it felt good having this quiet moment of connection with him. And I thought we had both done well, you know, that we'd reached this mutual understanding and I felt like this great, wise parent. But then we went outside to play in the backyard. And I could actually see on my son's face this new unintended connection being made between trees and the recently deceased. And I stood there with him for a little while, just looking up at the trees behind the house, trying to see them the way that he did. And I thought about correcting him, but then I thought, nah. Close enough.
0: From FBI Radio, you're listening to All the Best. I'm Gabriella Acaria. That story is written and performed by Finn McCabe, and the producer was Zasha Rosen. It was originally published on an audio fiction radio show from FBI Radio's archives called Or It Didn't Happen. The last time I really saw the stars was when I was a teenager camping. All the struggling to put up our tents and hike with 10 kilograms on our back was worth it when we looked up at the sky and saw the dazzling stars out in the country. It's something we don't see in the city because of the impact of light pollution. In this last story, Gialli speaks to Sam, who gets out of the city to see the stars.
4: More than 80% of the world's population now lives under light-polluted skies. The Milky Way, the bond of light that humans have used to navigate, tell stories, and mark seasons for thousands of years, has disappeared for most of us. This is a story about people who drive hours into the dark just to find it again. Sam is 26. By day, he studies the evolution of supermassive black holes at University of Melbourne. By night, he chases stars across Victoria, sometimes driving up to 10 hours, hauling 20 kilograms of equipment just to photograph things most people will never see. It started when he was 15 on a stargazing trip with a friend.
5: He ditched me and left me in the cold for that whole night. So I was standing in the dark, so I was like, I have nothing better to do. And I started pointing the telescope elsewhere to galaxies and nebulas, and then I suddenly see like a very fuzzy cloud in the sky. Later I discovered that it's the Orion Nebula, which realized that people on Earth can actually, you know, take images at a similar visual effect to the Hubble Space Telescope.
4: A decade later, Sam has built his own telescope, REX, contributed to international missions tracking Jupiter's moons, and helped found the University of Melbourne Astronomy Society, but the obsession is simple to see things with his own eyes.
5: The sky is there, the money is yours, the time is yours. There's no one pointing to your head or with a gun that's saying, oh, you have to look at this object at this time. It's completely driven by motivation. If I just want to do general astrophotography, the only thing it matters is the light pollution. So this is why we drive out 2 hours or 3 hours into a dark site.

0: now, hitting it as it was long before our solar system exists.
1: So basically you're doing archaeology on the history of the space.
0: Astronomers have a term for this. Look back time, the further you see, the deep into history you look.
1: One single picture will take 5 minutes to expose. Comparing to human eyes, you only see the object at a fraction of a second. Comparing to that 10-hour exposure will change what you see, what your point of view is to the celestial bodies. So there's a difference between looking at pretty images online, just looking at it by yourself with your own eye, or like at some occasions where you can actually see the color. I think it blows a lot of people's minds. We drive to middle of nowhere in New South Wales. It's supposed to be dry because it's desert. However, the whole night, we get clouds and rains. Everyone in that mission was suffering bad weather, so we didn't actually end up observing that event. However, it is a very good and valid learning experience.
0: But something is shifting.
1: From my perspective, I actually see a lot more people trying to look up, people driving outside to see the Milky Way, to go to hiking and then take pictures of the sky. People naturally look up.
0: Earlier this year, I drove 4 hours with a friend to Lake Tyrrell, one of the darkest places in Victoria. It was so dark, we could see our hands without torch. We watched the sunset, the Milky Way rise, and then the sunrise. None of us slept.
2: It still feels like a dream. It was so beautiful.
0: I sat in the car at 3 a.m. with my camera, trying to figure out how to photograph it. The flies were everywhere. I would never have driven that road alone. But for one night, the sky wasn't something I could scroll past. It was the whole room. I kept thinking how lucky I am to still be able to see this.
3: 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I'm Gabriella Acaria. That last story is produced by Jiali Hong, and the supervising producer was Mel Chun. Stargazing, Navigating a Grief, and Between Two Worlds were produced by students at the University of Melbourne, in collaboration with the Centre for Advancing Journalism. Special thanks to Louisa Lim, Thomas Phillips, Dan Simo, Mel Chun, and Persephone Waxman. 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Kwame Slusher is our production manager. Katarina Froger-Matusch is our Community and Events Coordinator. The All the Best executive producer is Mel Bakewell. A special shout out to all of our amazing volunteers. 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I'm Gabriella Acaria. 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